Hello, my name is Ollie and I am here at Chislett Primary School. Thank you for listening to Cabin FM Radio. I hope your day is going well. As I say, don't have a good day, have a great day.

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1: After an hour's delay, England have kicked off their World Cup last 16 clash against Mexico at the Azteca. Here's the scene at Box Park in Wembley. The co-hosts have not been beaten at their national stadium in 10 World Cup games, and that's not the only challenge Thomas Tuchel's side will face. The altitude will be too. James Barber from the Altitude Centre says hydration breaks could be a big help.
2: If I was a player, I'd certainly want a three-minute break. I think it could be a useful thing. Obviously, Mexico kept them as well, so there's kind of an advantage then. But yeah, I think it might just help level the playing field a little bit.
1: Meanwhile, five-time champions Brazil are out of the World Cup, beaten 2-1 by Norway, with who else but Erling Haaland scoring twice to send his country to the quarterfinals. In other news today, police say a 22-year-old woman has died in a skydiving incident near a Nottinghamshire airfield. Officers say emergency services were called to reports of an incident near Langer Airfield just after 12 p.m. More than 1,000 extra schools will be offering free breakfast clubs in the new school year. It's part of the government's cost-cutting measures for parents, potentially saving them up to £450. The Department for Education say nearly 700,000 children will attend the clubs in September, up from 300,000 today. The Commons Public Account Committee has compared Northern Powerhouse Rail to HS2 after a report found it cannot be delivered within its £45 billion funding cap. Maeve Schaffer from the Institute for Public Policy Research says it's disheartening.
3: Thinking about this potentially being another HS2 is really disheartening. Of course, when the plans were first announced, Northerners reacted as they often do. You know, I'll believe it when I see it. And setbacks like this, or if this causes a setback, I should say, that will only prove them right.
1: And Harry Styles is a record breaker after the longest residency at Wembley Stadium during a single run. He's now wrapped up his stay at the venue, performing 12 shows there as part of his Together Together tour. From Radio News Hub, I'm Frank. Hairsign.
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6: Rain in Scotland and Northern England on Monday, sunny spells elsewhere and very warm in the southeast. Highs of 31 degrees Celsius in the south and 21 in the north.
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1: England's World Cup last 16 match against Mexico at the Azteca is well underway. Thomas Tuchel's side have faced a number of challenges in the lead up to the game. Weather delay, injuries, flying all across North America and the altitude. Dr. James Malone is from the Chartered Association of Sport and Exercise Sciences.
2: What the players may experience is just being able to recover from each of those high intensity bouts, and that's going to have a negative effect. And I think that's what, I guess, a few people are worried about going into this Mexico game.
1: In other World Cup news, Norway have knocked out Brazil in the last 16, with Erling Haaland scoring twice to see his country reach the quarterfinals. It finished 2-1 in New York. Brazil missed a penalty in the first half, and Neymar scored a consolation goal from the spot in the final minutes. Elsewhere, a 22-year-old woman has died in a skydiving incident near a Nottinghamshire airfield. Police say emergency services were called to reports of an incident near Langer Airfield just after 12 p.m. The young woman was found in a nearby field and pronounced dead at the scene. Officers say her family have been informed. No one else was hurt. People across the UK have raised more than £10 million to support those affected by earthquakes in Venezuela. The Disasters Emergency Committee says the money is helping charities provide shelter, food and medical care. The Northern Powerhouse Rail Scheme has been compared to HS2 in a report by the Commons Public Account Committee. With funding capped at £45 billion, MPs have warned that the full programme won't be delivered within those margins. Maeve Schaffer, who is a spokesperson from the Institute for Public Policy Research, says it's an example of the regional inequalities.
3: You know, the reason we are so passionate about, you know, Northern Powerhouse Rail and investment into Northern, you know, travelling infrastructure is because it's just such an example of the regional inequalities that we face. You know, the North is sick and tired of being left with crumbling Victorian infrastructure.
1: And Novak Djokovic has made Wimbledon history after moving past Roger Federer for the most men's singles match wins at the tournament. The seven-time champion's also reached his 17th quarterfinal. For On Radio News Hub, I'm Frankie Hairsign.
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1: Some rain in Scotland and Northern England with some patchy drizzle there. Sunny spells elsewhere and very warm in the southeast. Highs of 31 degrees Celsius in the south and 21 in the north.
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1: A squeezing across the chest. A feeling of unease. That sense something's not right.
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1: England's World Cup last 16 clash against Mexico is just about to reach 90 minutes, and it's been a frantic game so far. Here's the moment in the Box Pub in Leeds when Jude Bellingham got his second goal. But the right-back curse has struck once again, with stand-in Jarrell Kwanzaa sent off early in the second half. A lot's been said about the altitude at the Azteca too. James Barber from the Altitude Centre explains what the players could be going through.
2: Everything is just so much harder. There's less oxygen available to you when you go to altitude, so you've got less oxygen going to your muscles, less oxygen going to the brain. And so across the course of 90 minutes, you're going to fatigue much more quickly. And that ability to sprint, having already sprinted, is going to be massively impaired.
1: In other World Cup news, five-time champions Brazil have been knocked out, beaten 2-1 by Norway, with who else but Erling Haaland scoring twice to send his country through to the quarterfinals. Elsewhere, pharmacies are bracing for a surge in patients using weight loss drugs, with a new Wegovy pill becoming available. There's also warnings that the new form could lead to a rise in fake or unlicensed pills being sold. The Wegovy tablet became the first GLP-1 pill to be approved by the medicines regulator last month. A committee of MPs are warning that the Northern Powerhouse Rail project will go over its funding cap. Funding for the project has been capped at $45 billion, but the Commons Public Accounts Committee are comparing it to the HS2 project. Maeve Schaffer is from the Institute for Public Policy Research.
3: All we want to do is be able to go to work on time, travel across the country. And, you know, in reality, you know, the government said it themselves that a Northern Powerhouse Rail would bring up to £40 billion every year to the economy. So less than 2 years after Northern Powerhouse Rail has been built, it, you know, will already have paid for itself.
1: And Harry Styles is a record breaker after the longest residency at Wembley Stadium during a single run. He's now wrapped up his stay at the venue, performing at 12 shows there as part of his Together Together tour. From Radio News Hub, I'm Frankie Hersine.
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1: Some rain in Scotland and Northern England with some patchy drizzle there. Sunny spells elsewhere and very warm in the southeast. Highs of 31 degrees Celsius in the south and 21 in the north.

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1: England are through to the World Cup quarterfinals, holding off Mexico in the round of 16 in a frantic encounter at the Azteca Stadium. It finished 3-2 and the difference was a Harry Kane penalty. But they had to do it the hard way. Jarrell Quansah was sent off early in the second half, and Thomas Tuchel's men faced an onslaught of Mexican attacks in the final stages of the game. They'll next face Norway on Saturday at the slightly more reasonable time of 10 p.m. Elsewhere today, more than 1,000 extra schools will be offering free breakfast clubs in the new school year. It's part of the government's cost-cutting measures for parents, potentially saving them up to £450. The Department for Education say nearly 700,000 children will attend the clubs in September, up from 300,000 today. Pharmacies are bracing for a surge in patients using weight loss drugs, with the new Wegovy pill becoming available. The tablet became the first GLP-1 pill to be approved by the medicines regulator last month. Medical experts are also warning that the new form could lead to a rise in fake or unlicensed pills being sold. People across the UK have raised more than £10 million to support those affected by the earthquakes in Venezuela. The Disasters Emergency Committee say the money is helping charities provide shelter, food and medical care. The Commons Public Account Committee has compared the Northern Powerhouse Rail project to HS2 after a report found it cannot be delivered within its £45 billion funding cap. Maeve Schaffer from the Institute for Public Policy Research says it's disheartening.
2: Thinking about this potentially being another HS2 is really disheartening. Of course, when the plans were first announced, Northerners reacted as they often do. You know, I'll believe it when I see it. And setbacks like this, or if this causes a setback, I should say, that will only prove them right.
1: And Harry Styles is a record breaker after the longest residency at Wembley Stadium during a single run. He's now wrapped up his stay at the venue, performing 12 shows there as part of his Together Together tour. That's the latest from Radio News Sub. I'm Frankie Hairsign.
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1: Some rain in Scotland and northern England with some patchy drizzle there. Sunny spells elsewhere and very warm in the southeast. Highs of 31 degrees Celsius in the south and 21 in the north.
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1: You probably think you're pretty good at multitasking behind the wheel. I mean, you have to multitask to drive. So what's wrong with checking your phone? The thing is, your brain simply doesn't work that way. 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If you use a mobile phone while driving, you're 4 times more likely to crash. 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
1: England are through to the World Cup quarterfinals, having held off Mexico in their round of 16 clash in what was a frantic encounter at the iconic Azteca Stadium. It finished 3-2 and the difference was a Harry Kane penalty. The Three Lions had to do it the hard way though. Jarrell Kwanzaa sent off early in the second half, and Thomas Tuchel's men then faced an onslaught of Mexican attacks in the final stages of the game. They'll now face Norway on Saturday at the slightly more reasonable time of 10 p.m. Elsewhere this morning, more than 1,000 extra schools will be offering free breakfast clubs in the new school year. It's all part of the government's cost-cutting measures for parents, potentially saving them up to £450. The Department for Education says nearly 700,000 children will attend the clubs in September, up from 300,000 today. People across the UK have raised more than £10 million to support those affected by the earthquakes in Venezuela. The Disasters Emergency Committee says the money is helping charities provide shelter, food and medical care. The Commons Public Accounts Committee has compared Northern Powerhouse Rail to HS2 after a report found that it simply cannot be delivered within its £45 billion funding cap. Maeve Schaefer from the Institute for Public Policy Research says it's disheartening.
2: Thinking about this potentially being another HS2 is really disheartening. Of course, when the plans were first announced, Northerners reacted as they often do. You know, I'll believe it when I see it. And setbacks like this, or if this causes a setback, I should say, that will only prove them right.
1: And Harry Styles is a record breaker after the longest ever residency at Wembley Stadium during a single run. He's now wrapped up his stay at the venue after performing 12 shows there as part of his Together Together tour. That's the latest from Radio News Hub. I'm John Collins.
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1: Some rain in Scotland today and Northern England will see patchy drizzle. Sunny spells elsewhere and very warm in the southeast. Highs dependent on where you are. 31 degrees Celsius in the south and just 21 in the north.
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1: Good morning. How are you doing? It's Monday morning. I'm Liz Whittaker. That was an exciting night, wasn't it? Did you stay up? So much drama in the early hours. We're going to have more on what went on in the World Cup with Frankie very shortly. Also coming up on today's morning report, some advice if you've got a job that means you have to sit down quite a lot.
2: If, say, we need a two-hour sitting for a meeting or for something else, we probably should plan ahead to have some kind of activity before and after.
1: It's to avoid increasing your risk of cancer. Plus, work's been done to find freshwater crayfish, a new home in Devon.
3: It's the start of many releases, and hopefully they'll do really well in there, and that will kind of save that genetic population.
1: We'll hear from the conservation manager there about why they had to step in, and...
4: I definitely am the least cool person I know, and I think I turned out okay.
1: The TV prequel to one of the best loved rom-com films is out. In the weather today, rain across northern and northwestern Scotland. Cloudy at first across Northern Ireland and Northern England with patchy drizzle. Elsewhere, sunny spells, very warm and hot in the southeast, and highs of 32 degrees Celsius. Okay, before we get started, John has the latest on the night's World Cup rollercoaster.
5: England are through to the World Cup quarterfinals, having held off Mexico in their round of 16 clash in what was a frantic encounter at the Azteca Stadium. It finished 3-2, and the difference was a Harry Kane penalty. The Three Lions had to do it the hard way, though. Jarrell Kwanzaa sent off early in the second half, and Thomas Tuchel's men then faced an onslaught of Mexican attacks in the final stages of the game. They'll next face Norway on Saturday at a slightly more reasonable time of 10 p.m. Elsewhere this morning, more than 1,000 extra schools will be offering free breakfast clubs in the new school year. It's part of the government's cost-cutting measures for parents, potentially saving them up to £450. People across the UK have raised more than £10 million to support those affected by the earthquakes in Venezuela. And Harry Styles is a record breaker after the longest ever residency at Wembley Stadium during a single run.
1: Thanks, John. On to Monday's front pages. No time for them to get the England results in there after the hour's delay. The Daily Mail says the head of Alzheimer's Societies warns dementia patients are being cast aside by the NHS and treated like second-class citizens. On the front of the Times, Sir Keir's preparing to face down a rebuke from Donald Trump over defence spending. That's as he attends a NATO summit in Turkey in one of his final acts in office. The Mirror leads with Reform UK leader Nigel Farage is facing increasing pressure over claims he failed to declare help from a convicted criminal. The FT reports the senior UK officials warned that regulators are in an arms race to keep up with the use of AI in financial services, with millions of people using the tech to help them make personal finance decisions. And on the front of the iPaper, a revolutionary weight loss treatment's going on sale at pharmacies, but it's unlikely to be available for free on the NHS for at least another 18 months to 2 years. We've actually got more on that coming up. Trending at the moment on the socials, hashtag England for obvious reasons. Norway Brazil is popular too. Norway beat Brazil 2-1 to reach the quarterfinals of the World Cup for the first time ever. And Caleb Cooper wedding, the Clarkson's Farm star, has married his long-term partner Taya. Okay, let's have a proper look back at what happened overnight in the World Cup with Frankie.
6: Well, where do you even start? An instant classic that will be talked about for years to come. In the end, it finished 3-2 to England, but it was a game that had it all. A red card, a controversial refereeing decision, but importantly, a Harry Kane winner. So let's take a look then. In the first half, Jude Bellingham scored 2 goals in quick succession. But Mexico hit back just before halftime. Thomas Tuchel's right-back curse only seemed to get worse after the break as well, with Jarrell Kwanzaa, who was only a stand-in there, getting sent off for a dangerous challenge after a VAR review. But England responded quickly, and their captain slotted away a penalty. But then Raul Jimenez scored his controversially awarded penalty, and after that it was an onslaught of Mexican attacks. But England's 10 men held them off until the 101st minute, overcoming hostility, injuries and of course altitude. And as Harry Kane says, they found a way.
7: It's America, it's America, it's America, it's America.
1: Thanks, Frankie. Now, if you work in an office or maybe you drive for a living, this might be something to think about. Scientists say they've worked out that sitting down for more than 30 minutes at a time could increase our risk of dying from cancer. But the researchers at the University of Glasgow say there are things you can do that risk can be slashed by more than 20% if we build some light activity into our routine. Holly spoke to Dr. Frederick Ho, who's the lead author of the study.
2: So what we found was that 91,000 people in the UK sitting in a prolonged setting that is defined as over 30 minutes or one setting are associated with increased cancer risk and across different types of cancer. But that's not or bad story. We also found that replacing sedentary time with light activity such as household chores or doing dishes would also be associated with improved or reduced cancer risk.
7: Okay, so it's kind of about, you know, if you're sat in the office all day, supplementing it with some light exercise.
2: During or afterwards. So ideally, it would be some kind of activity breaks with every 30 minutes, but we understand that's not feasible. And what we actually found was that if, say, we need a two-hour sitting for a meeting or for something else, we probably should plan ahead to have some kind of activity before and after that two-hour sitting time.
7: Okay. And so what can people be doing in this time? So say you have a moment after 30 minutes or during your two-hour meeting. What kind of things can you be doing to make sure that you're getting moving in the right way?
2: It doesn't have to be something that's intensive, like going for a run or something like that. Maybe after a meeting, go for a walk to grab some lunch outside your office. That would also help. Or maybe just going to the kitchen to get a coffee or to wash up your cup, that kind of thing.
1: Now, weight loss injections have continued to become increasingly popular, but a few weeks ago it was announced that the first tablet for weight loss has been approved. This pill's now available for people to get from visiting pharmacies or online. Our reporter Rosie Buck's been speaking to James O'Lone, CEO of one of the UK's leading pharmacists, Chemist For You, to tell us more.
8: The pill has been approved in recent weeks by the MHRA, and it's the same ingredients as in the injections that are already available on the market and that can be prescribed once you've had a medical consultation. We feel that there's going to be a huge uptick in demand just given this sort of different formulation, being an oral tablet versus an injectable, and that being arguably a bit easier for people to take, and for those that maybe wouldn't have been comfortable taking an injection, sort of fear of needles or sort of similar concerns. And in order to access it, it will mostly be a self-pay private process at the moment because it isn't available on the NHS as yet, but should be in the future.
9: And what impact do you expect this to have? And do you expect more people to take the pills instead of the injections?
8: It's difficult to say whether there will be more. Our early indications would suggest that there is a significant increased demand. So we're already seeing 10 times as many people requesting a consultation, where the request is related to potentially being prescribed weight loss tablets. And if you look at the United States, early data coming from there is suggesting that sort of 75-80% of people were new to GLP-1 medication when being prescribed the pills. And that's quite significant in that it shows an increased demand in the market rather than people switching from the injections. However, there's a price differential in the United States, which could also be playing a part.
9: And to ensure that this happens in a safe way for all, what should people know about this new medication?
8: It's crucial that people look for a link to the General Pharmaceutical Council. So whatever provider you're using, are they registered with the General Pharmaceutical Council? And are the people listed on the website also registered with the General Pharmaceutical Council? I would also encourage people to check if the provider that's prescribing for them is checking their NHS record when it's available, where it's available, and contacting their regular GP about the interaction and about the prescription, just to safety net and make sure that it's being done correctly with the right medical background and the right understanding of the patient's medical history.
9: And where can people go if they would like to find out some more information?
8: You can go to our website, chemistforyou.com, the number 4, the letter U. We have lots of resources on there, just generally about obesity, weight loss treatments, and eligibility criteria for access in some of the more innovative treatments.
1: Now, still to come, do you know what a crayfish is? Well, they're from the same family as lobsters, and some rare ones have had to move home. Find out why next.
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1: Welcome back. Conservation efforts in Devon have seen Britain's freshwater crayfish find a new home. Evie Ward finds out why.
13: A relocation effort to protect Britain's only freshwater crayfish has been successful. 80 rare white-clawed crayfish were released into a nature reserve in Devon to protect them from the invasive American signal crayfish. Charlie Mead, the conservation manager at Wildwood Devon, explains why they had to intervene to prevent the extinction of these lobster lookalikes.
3: They were quite at risk populations because of the signal crayfish. We thought that, you know, they would be okay for 10 years. And then we very quickly realised, actually, it would probably happen sooner than that, that we would lose this population. We just needed to kind of rescue them and get them into a safer location away from the competition and the habitat degradation.
13: The relocation has been 3 years in the making, but conservationists hope it will be the start of a wider protection project.
3: So today they went into a new location. So it's the start of many releases and hopefully they'll do really well in there. And that will kind of save that genetic population because all the other populations around the UK are also at risk.
13: Wildwood Devon runs a large hatchery with over 1,000 juveniles waiting to get up to size before they are also released into the wild.
1: Thanks, Evie. Now, if you're a fan of chick flicks and rom-coms, you'll almost certainly have watched Legally Blonde. It was made all the way back in 2001 and starred Reese Witherspoon as Elle Woods, a sorority girl who attempts to win back her ex-boyfriend by getting a degree at Harvard and in the process overcomes stereotypes against blondes and triumphs as a successful lawyer. Well, now Amazon's made a TV prequel. Lisa Darville has the details.
14: Yes, simply titled Elle, it takes place 6 years before the events of the first film and explores the high school years of teenage Elle, played by newcomer Lexi Mindtree. The premiere's just been held in London's Leicester Square, where Lexi said filming was a bit of an emotional roller coaster.
15: I mean, I always would flip back and forth. There are moments where I was like, oh, I got this in the bag. And then there are moments where I was like, oh, no. But I think the thing is, the reason why I felt that way is because she means so much to so many people. The fact that 25 years later, people are still quoting her, going to law school because of her. And that really means something if a character resonates for that long. And so I treated her with a lot of care. I truly love Elle so much. I feel like she's brought out my favorite version of myself. And I'm really proud of the work I did. I think I put as much of my heart and soul into it as I could. Of the 5 months filming, I had 2 days off, 15 hours a day. And she's like, are you drinking enough water? Are you sleeping? And of course I go, no, I'm not. I should do more of that. But I mean, it is body, mind, spirit. It's all connected. And like making sure that all of them are healthy is important, especially playing a character like Elle, who is so bubbly. You need to have that energy there. So having her there to check in on me and making sure I was doing those things was amazing.
14: And she says she had to listen to the voice of her character in her own head too.
15: I think what it is even nowadays, unfortunately, like being a woman, there are things that people judge about it. And I still think very feminine things are looked down upon by society, you know? And I think what I'm hoping is young girls see this and they say, oh, it's actually cool to be girly and it's cool to be feminine and to care about people and to care about things. Like, I don't need to be aloof about everything because I definitely am the least cool person I know, and I think I turned out okay.
14: Gabrielle Policano plays the character Liz, who's the anti-L. She thinks it was important to do justice to the original film.
16: I think we felt some pressure in, maybe not in the way people would have expected. I don't think we felt pressure in terms of, like, what critics would think. I think we just wanted to do the show justice, do the film justice, and obviously Elle Woods is like a real cultural phenomenon after 25 years of the movie being out, and we just wanted to give people a little insight into how she got to be the, like, confident, awesome woman she is today. So I think that she is, like, she celebrates femininity and women in a way that, you know, right now we need as much of that as possible. And I think that people will appreciate her for that. I think if we had an Elle Woods today, lots of little girls would be very happy. So we're trying to bring her back.
14: So with the tumultuous waters of high school, tricky friendships, forbidden romance and questionable fashion choices float your boat, this is one for your list.
1: Thanks, Lisa. Now, Katie Price says she finds it fascinating just how much people are interested in her life and the amount of media coverage she's received throughout her career. Now she's telling all in a brand new documentary. Phil's been finding out more.
17: There's so much stuff all through the years that have been written about me. People believe everything. They all think they know me. I know I've done reality shows. And yeah, don't get me wrong, I'm an open book and people do know a hell of a lot about me. But the question is, do they know everything? And the answer is no, they don't.
18: Former glamour model Katie Price has spent 3 decades in the spotlight. She first rose to fame under her alter ego Jordan as a Page 3 model in 1996 and has since gone on to become a huge name. But she says it's not all been glitz and glamour, and now she's the focus of a brand new series where she promises to reveal all about the relentless press coverage she's received over the years.
17: As much as I'm in the media and they write a narrative to whatever picture, they control however they want me to come across. I've never had that control. There is a real human here with feelings and emotions, with a family, and anything that's gone out there ricochets onto my family. You know, I'm not saying I've done things the best ways, how I react to things and things like that, but I am real, and I only started when I was 17. I had no media training and literally just lived my life how I thought I live it.
18: So just what should we expect from her new show?
17: I think it would make a lot of people think. I think it would play in their minds a lot what I've been through as a person. And I think anyone that watches it, they will come away with something. I think I can relate to everyone from all walks of life. Whether you're a professional, whether you're a single parent mum, whether you've gone through a divorce, if you've had a breakdown, dealing with pressures of work, managers, relationships, you've got a family member with disabilities. I think I've covered a lot what general people would go through, but I've had to go through all of it. I've had really highs, really lows. It's like a roller coaster.
18: Well, Katie has opened up in the past about how she suffered from some pretty major mental breakdowns. But despite all that, she says she wouldn't change anything.
17: If there's any regrets, it would have been some of my men choices. But I can't go back and change that. I think no, because it's made me the person I am today. It's like anyone, you can look back at your life and be like, oh, I wish that never happened or this, but it's happened and it makes you the person you are. Yeah, it got me to a point where I had a major breakdown, suicidal, and I did work on myself, and now I've come out the other end. I'm so much happier, at peace, clear head, and I'm going to start my empire again.
18: Well, her new 4-part series, Katie Price, Nothing to Hide, is on Sky and streaming on Now.
1: Thank you very much, Phil. So that's it for today. Hopefully, if you watch the footy, you'll be able to get a nap in at some point. Try not to fall asleep in the office toilets, though. We'll be back with another morning report tomorrow. I'm Liz Whittaker. Hope you have a really good day.
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1: England are through to the World Cup quarterfinals, having held off Mexico in a frantic round of 16 clash at the iconic Azteca Stadium. It finished 3-2. Jude Bellingham scored twice, but the difference was a Harry Kane penalty. The Three Lions had to do it the hard way, though. Jarrell Kwanzaa sent off early in the second half, and Thomas Tuchel's men faced an onslaught of Mexican attacks in the final stages of the game. But they've now got a tough challenge against Norway in the next round. The pair will clash on Saturday evening. Elsewhere this morning, a heatwave could be declared for the southeast of England today. Temperatures might reach 31 degrees Celsius. A week-long warning from health officials is in place until Saturday too across the Midlands and the south of England, saying that high temperatures over the coming days could cause a greater risk to life for vulnerable people. Further afield, a procession has begun in the Iranian capital of Tehran for the funeral of the late Supreme Leader Ayatollah Ali Khamenei. His flag-draped coffin and those of his family killed back in February in an airstrike at the start of the war launched by Israel and the United States will be carried through the streets on board a truck. Today marks the start of Alcohol Awareness Week. It looks to highlight and raise awareness of the issues around the drinking of alcohol. Andrew Missell is from the Alcohol Change UK organisation.
2: The message we're putting out there is really just to think about your alcohol consumption like any other aspect of your health. 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
1: And in showbiz news, the star of Clarkson's Farm, Caleb Cooper, has tied the knot with his long-term partner. He posted a photo of them standing in front of a tractor with the caption, Mr. and Mrs. Cooper. That's the latest from Radio News Hub. I'm John Collins.
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0: country's best tribute acts.
1: Take That may have just put the final curtain down on the circus for good, as Gary Barlow is sounding pretty certain it won't be coming back. The band wrapped their Dublin show on Saturday, bringing an end to a jam-packed stadium tour with fire breathers, acrobats and a giant mechanical elephant. Barlow says at 55 he just can't see a way he could physically do the show again. Formula One fan Adele showed her support for Lando Norris at the British Grand Prix at Silverstone. The singer was pictured wearing a t-shirt celebrating the 2025 world champion, featuring Norris's face alongside McLaren branding. A known Formula One fan, Adele has previously attended races in Austin and recently spoke about sharing her love of the sport with her son Angelo. Brian May, Lewis Capaldi and Hannah Waddingham were also spotted in the crowd. And Clarkson's Farm star Caleb Cooper has tied the knot with his long-term partner. He posted a photo on social media of them standing in front of a tractor with the caption Mr. and Mrs. Cooper.
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2: 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On Saturday the 4th of July, it's That 80s Rock Show. On Saturday the 10th, it's Images of Elvis. Friday the 17th, The Magic of Michael Jackson. And on Friday, July 24th, California comes to the pier with Beached Boys.
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4: Today will be a sunny and dry day with plenty of sunshine. It'll be hot for many, with temperatures up to 29 degrees.
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Good morning and welcome to the Cabin Breakfast Club. Now, I didn't even manage to stay up for it last night, but it sounds like the energy in the pubs was absolutely unreal. Apparently, everyone was flying after Kane's penalty. But the absolute panic when we went down to 10 men was unreal, apparently. I didn't watch it, obviously, but I saw it all over social media. But it sounds like that we definitely earned that quarterfinal against Norway. So whether you are getting up for work, the school runs, or whether you're going back to bed after a crazy 5 hours, I have got you. Whether you just don't know what to do with yourself, maybe you just trying to get your energy back. Well, over the next 2 hours, we've got plenty of great music like this. Local information, weather updates, and news every half an hour, and everything you need to start your day, I hope. Or maybe you're just going to be in bed recovering. Who knows? So, shall we get things moving? And let's play the Backstreet Boys. And good luck to everybody that is still staying up from the past 5 hours.

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1: In Herne Bay, Margate Road, Herne, watch out for lingering disruptions due to southeast woodworks. Diversion send through traffic via Hartinghan Road, Sweetbridge Road and Mickleburg Hill. In Whitstable, Reservoir Road, a temporary road closure is in place for manhole cover repairs by Southern Water. This is expected to last most of the month. On the Thanet Way, Margate, in Thanet, Margate, St Peter's Road, A255, overnight resurfacing works are going to be taking place. But Westgate on Sea is closed near Howhold Avenue for gas main emergency repairs. So traffic is being diverted by St Mildred's Road. Trains are all on time, and that is your local traffic update for your local surroundings.
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So Pure there by Baby D. Right, let's have a look at the lineup for Hembe. Hembe has a busy July lined up, especially with the town's annual summer festival kicking off, of course. So the big one, Hembe Festival, is on its way with Hembe Folk Festival from Friday 24th July to Sunday the 26th. A completely free 3-day music event with outdoor stages across Mortimer Street, Hampton Bay Park and local pub gardens. Expect great coastal vibes. And if the sun holds up, live music and theatre. Images of Elvis is on Friday 10th of July, an evening tribute to the King with live dancers on the pier stage. The Magic of Michael Jackson is on Friday the 17th of July, a major tribute production featuring Ben Bauman on the pier stage. The Beach Boys on Friday 24th of July, capturing the 1960s surf rock sound to coincide with the start of the Folk Festival weekend. And Community and Arts Drag Bingo, Tuesday the 7th and 21st of July, hosted at the Pier Salon, featuring games, prizes and sing-alongs. And Live Drawing with AJ Briggs is on Wednesday the 29th of July, a relaxed evening art session hosted at Pier Salon. And Arthur Talks, Claire Fuller, on Saturday the 25th of July, award-winning author Claire Fuller will be discussing her latest novel, Hunger and Thirst, at Beach Creative. So that is your events coming up in Hembe. I'll read out some more later on, and coming up shortly after the news is a trivia question.

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2: England are through to the World Cup quarterfinals, having held off Mexico in their round of 16 clash at the iconic Azteca Stadium. It finished 3-2. Jude Bellingham scored twice, but the difference was a Harry Kane penalty. The Three Lions had to do it the hard way. Jarrell Kwanzaa sent off early in the second half, and Thomas Tuchel's men then faced an onslaught of Mexican attacks in the final stages of the game. Elsewhere, a heatwave could be declared for the southeast of England today as temperatures look to reach 31 degrees Celsius. A week-long warning from health officials is already in place until Saturday across the Midlands and the south of England. A procession has begun in the Iranian capital of Tehran for the funeral of their late supreme leader, Ayatollah Ali Khamenei. Today marks the start of Alcohol Awareness Week, looking to highlight and raise awareness of the issues around the consumption of alcohol. That's the latest from Radio News Hub. I'm John Collins.
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5: England are through to the World Cup quarterfinals, holding off Mexico in the round of 16 in a frantic encounter at the Azteca Stadium. It finished 3-2 and the difference was a Harry Kane penalty. They had to do it the hard way though. Jarrell Kwanzaa was sent off early in the second half and Thomas Tuchel's men faced an onslaught of Mexican attacks in the final stages of the game. They'll face Norway in the next round, who knocked out Brazil in their last 16 tie. Cricket and England were dealt familiar heartache in a World Cup final as Australia claimed a record-extending seventh women's T20 crown with a thumping 7-wicket win at Lord's. Nat Siverbrunt topscored with an unbeaten 58 in England's total of 150 for 4, but Australia chased it down comfortably. And Britain's Arthur Ferry will play the biggest match of his career on centre court later when he faces former Wimbledon semi-finalist Grigor Dimitrov for a place in the quarterfinals. Ferry has reached the fourth round at a Grand Slam for the first time and broken into the world's top 100.
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7: Today will be a sunny and dry day with plenty of sunshine. It'll be hot for many. Tonight will be a clear and dry night with no cloud around. Tomorrow will be another dry and fine day with plenty of sunshine. Once again, another hot day with temperatures up to 29 degrees.
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Some Girls there by Rachel Stevens. You're listening to the Cabin Breakfast Club with me, Brandon. Great to have you company tonight. This morning, should I say. It's because I'm so used to doing my show in the evening. Right. First trivia question of the day. And it is, in the 1985 sci-fi classic Back to the Future, what speed does the DeLorean need to hit to travel through time? In the 1985 sci-fi classic Back to the Future, what speed does the DeLorean need to hit to travel through time? If you think you know the answer, I'd love to know. WhatsApp me now on 07732249608. That is 07732249608. And I'll reveal the answer after the travel news and updates later on.

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1: A209 Thanet Way and Coastbound slips. The main carriage is fully open following the overnight maintenance closure in Humbay and Whitstable local roads. Turn Margate Road is causing local tailbacks due to the emergency water main works near Herne. If you're trying to cut through towards Broomfield or the A291, traffic is heavy. Risenvere Road in Whitstable, the road remains fully closed for ongoing southern water repairs. Local diversion is active via Diamond Road and Cromwell Road. Expect minor slowdown on the side streets as school runs start. In Canterbury, the A28 Island Road and Sturry Hill, traffic is heavy and slow moving heading inbound towards Canterbury from the Sturry direction. In the city centre, typical morning queues are building on the Rems Way A28, approaching the Windcheap roundabout and along Sturry Road, allowing an extra 10 to 15 minutes if you're heading into the city. On the buses, Hernbay and Whitstable routes 400, 601, 602 and 603 are running on their normal routes. However, they are facing delays heading past the A299 Hernbay off slip lane restrictions. So give yourself an extra 10 minutes if you're commuting between these towns. Thanet and Westgate on C, route A and 8A, they're buses are diverting due to the gas main closure on St Mildred's Road in Westgate. And the Triangle Bus 5 and 43 services coming into the city via Sturry Hill and Island Road A28 are crawling. The Triangle services between Whitstable, Herne Bay and Canterbury is seeing the heaviest delay due to the typical morning traffic. And on the bus trains, all trains are on time. However, the lifts are out of order at Herne Bay train station and the gentlemen's toilets are out of order as well at Herne Bay train stations. That is your traffic update for now.
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0: goes. Joel Corey featuring MNEK there. I don't know actually what that is there. With Head and Heart. Now, I gave you a trivia question not that long ago, and it was in the 1985 sci-fi classic Back to the Future. What speed does the DeLorean need to hit to travel through time? Now, I got told this is a very difficult question, so I'm sorry, guys, to if you find it difficult, just, you know, you've got to put your thinking caps on. Okay, guys, look, it's an 80s movies and TV. Just look, let's wake ourselves up and let's get our thinking caps on. The answer was 88 miles per hour. So if you actually did know that and you didn't get it first time, then I'm very disappointed, because you just wasn't thinking properly, was ya? Right, we're heading into the final hour shortly after the news and traffic. Well, news and weather, actually, should I say. But don't you worry, because I've still got plenty more tunes coming up on the way on the Cabin Breakfast Club. So I will see you very shortly.
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4: England are through to the quarterfinals of the World Cup after a game that saw five goals, one sending off, 11 minutes of added time, 80,000 fans and one iconic stadium. Only one number really matters, and it's that England beat Mexico by 3-2 thanks to a Jude Bellingham double and a Harry Kane penalty. Much to the delight of these three Lions fans.
5: It's cost us a lot of money to come out here, but worth every penny.
6: It's worth gambling, right, wasn't it?
5: We gambled top in the group, but it's just been nerve-wracking all the way through. Yeah. I think we'll win it. I do. I think we'll win the tournament. We're going to Miami.
6: On Tuesday, yeah.
5: Yeah, we're going to Miami, so yeah, can't wait.
4: And that trip to Florida is because England's next game is there on Saturday at 10.

0: 10 p.m. UK time, they'll face Norway after they eliminated Brazil earlier yesterday evening. Now, it's looking like a heatwave may be declared across the southeast of England later, with forecasters predicting a high of more than 30 degrees Celsius once again. The UK Health Security Agency has put a week-long heat health warning in place for the south and the Midlands, saying the warm weather could cause a greater risk to life for vulnerable people. A procession has begun in the Iranian capital of Tehran for the funeral of the late supreme leader, Ayatollah Ali Khamenei. His flag-draped coffin and those of his family, which were killed back in February in an airstrike at the start of the war launched by Israel and the US, will be carried through the streets on board a truck. Today is the start of Alcohol Awareness Week, an annual campaign that looks to raise awareness of the issues around alcohol use. Andrew Massell is from Alcohol Change UK.
1: It is very much part of life in these islands. And so I think what we're trying to do is really is get people to take a pause for thought, maybe think about the role that alcohol is playing in their lives and think about whether there's anything they want to change.
0: And some breaking news in the last hour. ITV has agreed the sale of its media and entertainment business to Sky. The two companies have announced a deal worth £1.6 billion. That's the latest from Radio News Hub. I'm John Collins.
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5: Campaigners say the UK competition watchdog should investigate the beer market. It's over concerns about the dominance of a small number of large brewers. A new report by the Campaign for Real Ale claims small independent breweries are being excluded from pubs and bars due to the contractual power of larger rivals. The report also claims that 80% of UK beer is now produced by foreign-owned firms. Manufacturers remain committed to net zero and see the transition to cleaner energy as a route to greater resilience. That's according to a survey by Make UK and Ecotricity, which found almost 3 in 4 firms believe a renewable-led power system is the route to cheaper electricity. Nearly 9 in 10 say they're already implementing energy efficiency measures. And making public transport more accessible could deliver a huge boost to the economy. The Institution of Mechanical Engineers estimates around 2.8 million disabled people are partially locked out of the workforce due to transport barriers.
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7: Today will be a sunny and dry day with plenty of sunshine. It'll be hot for many. Tonight will be a clear and dry night with no cloud around. And tomorrow will be another hot day, dry and fine, with plenty of sunshine, with temperatures up to 29 degrees.
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7: Good morning. If you're just joining us, you're listening to the Cabin Breakfast Club with me, Brandon. And we've still got loads of great, fantastic music ahead of us this morning. So let's get straight to it, shall we? It is Paul Young with Come Back and Stay.

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1: In Canterbury, traffic is exceptionally heavy on the A28 Sturry Road and Sturry Hill heading inbound. The Remsway approaching the Windtree roundabout is also crawling with an extra 15-minute delay to get past the Ring Road. Whitstable Herne Bay local Reservoir Road in Whitstable remains closed due to southern water repairs, causing slow moving traffic on Diamond Road and Cromwell Road in Herne. Margate Road is experiencing local delays due to nearby utility works. On the bus services, the Triangle, Canterbury, Herne Bay and Whitstable services are currently running between 10 to 15 minutes late due to the heavy gridlock entering Canterbury via Surrey and the restrictions on the Herne Bay Thanet Way slip road. Thanet services Route 8 and 8A loop. Minor delay remain around Westgate on Sea due to the diversion away from Harlow Avenue on Westbury Road, and the Route 43 Sandwich and Thanet to Canterbury expect delays as buses hit the commuter traffic on their approach. On the trains, all trains are on time. Just expect that the lifts are out of order at Herne Bay train station and the gentlemen's toilets at the station are out of order too. That is your traffic update for now.
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Strange Things happening there by Etta James. You're listening to the Cabin Breakfast Club with me, Brandon. Great to have you company. Right, it's time for trivia question number two, and hoping that this is an easier one. So here we go. What revolutionary portable cassette player did Sony introduce to the world, changing how people listened to music on the go? What revolutionary portable cassette player did Sony introduce to the world, changing how people listened to music on the go? If you think you know the answer, WhatsApp me right now on 07732 249 608. That is 07732 249 608, and I'll reveal the answer very shortly.

0: Lottery there by Lato. And also, talking of lottery, if you was going to win a jackpot and you suddenly won the actual lottery today, what was the very first thing, or what would be the very first thing you would buy? Now, I would probably buy myself a big mansion, cars, the usual stuff to get me started in life. So I would like to know what you would buy if you won the lottery right now today. What's that mean on 07732 249 608, and I would love to read them and see what you'd buy. So while you get those in, let's keep the music rolling, because we've got more music coming up on the way after the news and weather.
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3: England are through to the quarterfinals of the World Cup after a game that saw 5 goals, 1 sending off, 11 minutes of added time, 80,000 fans and 1 iconic stadium. The only numbers that really matter are that England beat Mexico by 3 goals to 2, thanks to a Jude Bellingham double and a Harry Kane penalty, much to the delight of the England fans.
4: It's cost us a lot of money to come out here, but worth every penny.
5: It's worth gambling, wasn't it?
4: Yeah, we gambled topping the group, but it's just been nerve-wracking all the way through. Yeah. I think we'll win it. I do. I think we'll win tournament. We're going to Miami. Can't wait.
3: And that trip to Florida is because England's next game there is on Saturday at 10 p.m. UK time. They'll face Norway after they eliminated Brazil. Elsewhere this morning, it's looking like a heat wave may be declared across the southeast of England, with 30 degrees Celsius forecast once again. A procession's begun in the Iranian capital, Tehran, for the funeral of the late Supreme Leader Ayatollah Ali Khamenei, and ITV has agreed the sale of its media and entertainment business to Sky in a deal worth £1.6 billion. That's the latest from Radio News Hub. I'm John Collins.
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9: England are through to the World Cup quarterfinals, holding off Mexico in the round of 16 in a frantic encounter at the Azteca Stadium. It finished 3-2, and the difference was a Harry Kane penalty. They had to do it the hard way, though. Jarrell Quanta was sent off early in the second half, and Thomas Tuchel's men faced an onslaught of Mexican attacks in the final stages of the game. They'll face Norway in the next round, who knocked out Brazil in their last 16 tie. Cricket and England were dealt familiar heartache in a World Cup final, as Australia claimed a record-extending 7th Women's T20 crown with a thumping 7-wicket win at Lord's. Nat Siverbrunt top-scored with an unbeaten 58 in England's total of 150 for 4, but Australia chased it down comfortably. And Britain's Arthur Ferry will play the biggest match of his career on centre court later, when he faces former Wimbledon semi-finalist Grigor Dimitrov for a place in the quarterfinals. Ferry has reached the fourth round at a Grand Slam for the first time and broken into the world's top 100.
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0: Today will be a sunny and dry day with plenty of sunshine. It'll be hot for many. However, tonight will be a clear and dry night with no cloud around. And tomorrow will be another dry and fine day with plenty of sunshine with another hot day, with temperatures rising up to 29 degrees.
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0: So, England are through to the quarter finals. And beating Mexico 3-2. But they definitely did it the hard way. We had a Jarrell red card in the second half. 40 minutes of defending with 10 men. Just 10. Only 10. And Harry Kane making history by becoming the first player since 1966 to both score and concede a penalty in the same World Cup match. Absolutely madness. Lots of people calling off sick of work today. Ugh, can't come in, I'm sick. But instead they're just a bit hungover from staying up till 5 a.m. this morning, because obviously all the pubs are open. So if you stayed up till that time, I want to know how you celebrated. And let me know. I didn't watch it, I was fast asleep. So let me know and I want to find out. Right, let's get back to the tunes. Let's do this.

Jason Derulo and Little Mix there with Secret Love Song. Let me tell you, I was definitely singing that one from the top of my lungs. I love that song. Right, I gave you a trivia question earlier. It's not time for the answer yet, though, guys. Just hold your horses. I'm reading it out again, okay? And it was, what revolutionary portable cassette player did Sony introduce to the world, changing how people listened to music on the go? What revolutionary portable cassette player did Sony introduce to the world, changing how people listened to the world? If you think you know the answer, let me know. WhatsApp the studio now on 07732 249 608, and I'll reveal the answer very shortly after the travel updates.

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1: A299 found its way. While the main overnight closures are long finished, the daytime lane restrictions on the coastbound home bay of Slip is causing a significant bottleneck. Tailbacks are spilling onto the main dual carriageway. Use caution if exiting here. Canterbury is absolutely gridlock. The A28 Sturry Road and Sturry Hill inbound are completely jammed with an extra 15 to 20 minute delay. Traffic is crawling on Rems Way and the Pinhill Ring Road near Wincheap. Whitstable and Herne Bay, Reservoir Road in Whitstable remains closed for southern water repairs, which is heavily loading Diamond Road and Cromwell Road in Herne. Expect delays on Margate Road due to ongoing utility works. Thanet, Arhold Avenue in Westgate remains shut for gasworks, displacing traffic onto St Mildred Road. Additionally, a new two-day closure has started today on Sandwich Road, Ramsgate for carriage repairs, with the traffic diverted via Hinges Way. And on the buses, the Triangle, Canterbury, Herne Bay and Whitstable, delays have increased. Buses are running 15 to 20 minutes behind schedule as they fight through the gridlock on the Sturry Approach and the Herne Bay off-slip. And Thanet services routes 8 and 8A loop. Expect minor delays around Westgate and Ramsgate due to the local road closures and associated diversions. On the trains, Ramsgate calling at Herne Bay is delayed by a few minutes. It's now arriving at 13 minutes past 9. Apart from that, all other trains are on time. Don't forget that the lifts are out of order and the gentlemen's toilets are out of order as well at Herne Bay train station. That is your travel update for now.
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0: Tom Jones with The Letter there. That's all for today's Cabin Breakfast Club. Thank you for spending part of the morning with me. Have a fantastic day, whether you're heading out, and keep listening, because JP is up next. You can join me again tonight, this evening at 6 p.m. for some more tunes, where we're bringing the anthems live, playing tunes from the 2000 onwards. So hopefully you can join me then. All have a fantastic day. Remember, guys, if you did stay up to 5 a.m, rest well. I suggest you sleep and catch up on refreshing yourself and energizing yourself. Have a lovely day in this beautiful, glorious sunshine, and I'll see you all again later on. Don't forget, JP is up next after the news and weather.
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4: Text your bosses, you're not coming in. England hero Jude Bellingham's words as he told the nation to take the day off and celebrate the famous World Cup win over Mexico. He scored twice in 98 seconds in an historic 3-2 last 16 win over the co-hosts at the Azteca Stadium in a game that will live long in the memory, especially for those who were there.
5: Oh, mate, it was good. The stadium was unbelievable. We sat amongst the Mexicans, which was a bit terrifying to start with. As soon as that first goal went in, it was fine.
6: One of the best games ever, wasn't it? Great atmosphere. No, Mexicans are really friendly.
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4: A heat wave could be declared for the southeast of England today as temperatures are forecast to reach 31 degrees Celsius. ITV's agreed the sale of its media and entertainment arm to Sky for up to £1.6 billion. Today is the first day of Alcohol Awareness Week, and Clarkson

0: Farm star Caleb Cooper's tied the knot with his long-term partner. That's the latest from Radio News Hub. I'm John Collins.
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0: Some rain in Scotland today and northern England will see patchy drizzle. Sunny spells elsewhere and very warm in the southeast. Highs dependent on where you are. 31 degrees Celsius in the south and just 21 in the north.
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Oh, that was ABC and Poison Arrow. Welcome to another Monday morning with JP. How you doing? Monday the 6th of July on Cabin FM. It doesn't get any better than this, does it? I hope you're feeling well, wherever you are, wherever you're listening. We've got a great show lined up for you as normal. Lots of the entertainment news, cinema listings, bit of trivia here and there. We're going to have you looking at the Herne Bay Festival. And obviously lots of fantastic tunes to listen to. So let's get on with that. We're going back all the way to 1958 now with Eddie Cochran, Don't Ever Let Me Go.

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6: And before the adverts there, we had Son of Dork with Ticket Out of Loserville, which was from 2006. We're carrying on with the music now from the 1990s. We've got Louise with Light of My Life.

0: Entertainment news on Cabin FM, brought to you by Herne Bay Pier, home of Summer Nights on the Pier. A season of concerts from some of the country's best tribute acts.
1: Take That may have just put the final curtain down on the circus for good, as Gary Barlow is sounding pretty certain it won't be coming back. The band wrapped their Dublin show on Saturday, bringing an end to a jam-packed stadium tour with fire breathers, acrobats and a giant mechanical elephant. Barlow says at 55 he just can't see a way he could physically do the show again. Formula One fan Adele showed her support for Lando Norris at the British Grand Prix at Silverstone. The singer was pictured wearing a t-shirt celebrating the 2025 world champion, featuring Norris's face alongside McLaren branding. A known Formula One fan, Adele has previously attended races in Austin and recently spoke about sharing her love of the sport with her son Angelo. Brian May, Lewis Capaldi and Hannah Waddingham were also spotted in the crowd. And Clarkson's Farm star Caleb Cooper has tied the knot with his long-term partner. He posted a photo on social media of them standing in front of a tractor with the caption Mr. and Mrs. Cooper.
0: Entertainment news on Cabin FM, brought to you by Herne Bay Pier, home of Summer Nights on the Pier. A season of concerts from some of the country's best tribute acts, along with brilliant local bands and free entertainment. Herne Bay Pier, your perfect summer night. Summer Nights on Herne Bay Pier. Tell me more. A season of summer concerts from some of the country's best tribute acts, along with brilliant local bands and free entertainment.
2: We kick off on Saturday the 27th of June with the ever-popular Supersonic Queen. On Saturday the 4th of July, it's That 80s Rock Show. On Saturday the 10th, it's Images of Elvis. Friday the 17th, The Magic of Michael Jackson. And on Friday, July 24th, California comes to the pier with Beached Boys.
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0: time for today's What's On at the Herne Bay Festival Official Guide. 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
1: Okay, let's have a look at what's going on at the Herne Bay Festival this year. So the festival runs from Friday the 24th of July to Sunday the 16th of August. And remember, if you want more details about any of the many and varied events taking place, please go to the festival website at hernebayfestival.com/what's on. Let's tell you about a few of the things that are happening at the beginning of the festival. So the Seaside Museum in William Street will be focusing upon the Edwardian Promenade from the beginning of July until September, and they are open Tuesday to Saturday every week. The Herne Bay Folk Festival will run a wide range at a wide range of venues from Friday the 24th of July until Sunday the 26th. These shows are all free, and there are, again, way too many venues and acts to name individually. So if folk interests you, please go to the festival website for more information. Happy Here will be holding a huge range of events throughout the festival, including walks and talks, knit and natter, queer coffee mornings, and mend and make at Myers. Again, if you want more details about where and when these events take place, please go to the festival website. The Beached Boys will be playing Herne Bay Pier on Friday the 24th of July. Expect nostalgic fun from the 60s and 70s. Story time at Herne Bay Library on the 24th of July from 10:15 in the morning. So if you've got little ones in need of entertainment, you can just turn up and join in. And then we've got more live music at the Divers Arms on Friday the 24th of July from 9 o'clock in the evening. There's a band called The Beginning. So I'm going to be updating you with more and more details of Herne Bay Festival events throughout the coming weeks, every Monday at a similar time to this.
0: This seaside fun and more at the annual Herne Bay Festival. 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
7: And before the adverts, we had The Kinks with Autumn Almanac from 1967, and Pink with All I Know So Far from 2021. We're going to carry on with lots more music now. 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

0: Oh, from 1980 there, that was ABBA with Super Trooper. It's unmistakable, isn't it? Fantastic. And before that, we had She Hates Me, Puddle of Mud. We're going to close out this hour now with Panic at the Disco, The Greatest Show, and then finish off the hour with Get Lucky from Daft Punk and Pharrell Williams. And I will see you on the other side of the news. See you shortly.
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2: England are through to a World Cup quarter-final against Norway on Saturday after a 3-2 win over co-host Mexico. Jude Bellingham scored twice in quick succession at the end of the first half before a Harry Kane penalty sealed the deal. It was a night to remember for three Lions fans in the Azteca.
3: For the last 10 minutes, I'm not going to lie, my heart rate is up 120, 130. I was checking my watch. My heart rate was up there, but yeah, we got there in the end.
4: Fantastic night. I couldn't get a ticket in the home end, so I was incognito with the older Mexicano fans. Pulled a blinder, didn't we? Absolutely smashed it tonight. We're always going to win it, weren't we? It's easy. Slap work. That's coming on.
2: It's looking like a heatwave may be declared across the southeast of England later, with forecasters predicting a high of more than 30 degrees Celsius once again. ITV's agreed the sale of its media and entertainment.

0: payment arm to Sky for up to £1.6 billion. Today marks the start of Alcohol Awareness Week, and Take That may have put the final curtain down on their circus tour. At the age of 55, Gary Barlow says he simply couldn't do it again. That's the latest from Radio News Hub. I'm John Collins.
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0: Some rain in Scotland today and northern England will see patchy drizzle. Sunny spells elsewhere and very warm in the southeast. Highs dependent on where you are. 31 degrees Celsius in the south and just 21 in the north.
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The unmistakable sound of UB40 there, and if it happens again, I'm leaving, all the way back from 1984. Now, in the second hour of the show, we're going to have a little look at what's going on at the South Quay Shed in Whitstable, among many other things, I'm sure. We've got loads of great music lined up as well. So we are going to carry on now with Prada from Casso Ray and D Block Europe.

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5: And before the adverts there, we had This Love from the wonderful Maroon 5 from 2004. We've got Gary's Gang now. I'm not sure I know this one, from 1979. Keep on Dancing.

0: Cabin FM Sports News, brought to you with David Lloyd Clubs Herne Bay. Luxurious spa retreat, serene pools, dynamic gym spaces and vibrant social areas for the whole family. 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
1: England are through to the World Cup quarterfinals, holding off Mexico in the round of 16 in a frantic encounter at the Azteca Stadium. It finished 3-2 and the difference was a Harry Kane penalty. They had to do it the hard way though. Jarrell Quansah was sent off early in the second half and Thomas Tuchel's men faced an onslaught of Mexican attacks in the final stages of the game. They'll face Norway in the next round, who knocked out Brazil in their last 16 tie. Cricket and England were dealt familiar heartache in a World Cup final as Australia claimed a record-extending 7th Women's T20 crown with a thumping 7-wicket win at Lord's. Nat Siverbrunt topscored with an unbeaten 58 in England's total of 150 for 4, but Australia chased it down comfortably. And Britain's Arthur Ferry will play the biggest match of his career on centre court later when he faces former Wimbledon semi-finalist Grigor Dimitrov for a place in the quarterfinals. Ferry has reached the fourth round at a Grand Slam for the first time and broken into the world's top 100.
0: Cabin FM Sports News, brought to you with David Lloyd Clubs Herne Bay. 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
2: And before the sports news, we had Walking in Memphis from Mark Cohen. Bit of a one-hit wonder, I think that was from 1991. But fantastic song. You just wonder why some of these people just fade out of existence, don't they? It's very strange. We've got another song that I'm not familiar with. This is Nick Waterhouse and High Tiding. And after that, we are going to look at what's on at the South Quay Shed.

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1: Okay, let's have a look at what's going on at the South Quay Shed over the next couple of weeks. On Friday the 17th of July, we've got Rosie Holman's Jazz Trio and a show called Under the Paper Moon. Tickets for this are at £22 per person. Then we have the RNLI Charity Quiz. That is taking place on Saturday the 25th of July at 7 o'clock and tickets for that are £10 per person. Friday the 7th of August brings us another quiz night, but this one is just £2.50 per person to enter, as it's the regular South Quay Shed quiz and it's not associated with any charity. And lastly, on Friday the 28th of August, we have the Mamma Mia night, an absolute ABBA girls party night it promises to be. Tickets for this are £15 and doors open at 7:30. So I will update you again about South Quay Shed next week.
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4: And before the adverts, we had I Love You from Cliff Richard and the Shadows from 1960. Wow. Before I was born. And then Olivia Rodrigo and Good For You from 2021. We're going to carry on now with an absolute fantastic couple of classics from the 1970s. From 1974, we've got Supertramp and Dreamer. And then after that, we've got Live and Let Die by Paul McCartney and Wings. Wings, the band that the Beatles could have been.

That was Toto and I Won't Hold You Back from 1983. And before that we had that amazing track from Embrace called Gravity, which I haven't heard for absolutely years. I remember seeing them in Folkestone. What a fantastic band. But they, again, just don't see them about anymore, do you? I don't know what they're doing. Okay, we're going to close out this hour now with Years and Years, with a song called Sweet Talker. And then a wonderful song from Lady Gaga called Always Remember Us This Way. In the third hour of the show, we are going to look at what's on at the Kavanagh Cinema and a little bit of what's going on in Herne Bay. See you after the news.

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3: England are through to a World Cup quarter-final against Norway on Saturday after a 3-2 win over co-host Mexico. Jude Bellingham scored twice in quick succession at the end of the first half before a Harry Kane penalty sealed the deal. It was a night to remember for three Lions fans in the Azteca Stadium.
4: I'm real bucket list stuff to go and watch a game in that stadium, and to have that game 3-2, just brilliant.
5: I mean, I'm totally lost for words. It was surreal. It was like going into a church, into a cathedral. What a special place.
4: I'm still nervous now. I feel like I've been eating sand for 2 hours.
3: Elsewhere this morning, an inquest heard how a 14-year-old girl found dead in a park is believed to have died from multiple stab wounds. Lillian Jones was found dead in the Dufferin Park area of Blina last month after being reported missing 2 days earlier. EasyJet looks like it'll become the latest British company to fall into foreign hands. It's reached an agreement in principle to a proposed takeover from the US company Castlelake. And today is the start of Alcohol Awareness Week. That's the latest from Radio News Hub. I'm John Collins.
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2: Some rain in Scotland today and northern England will see patchy drizzle. Sunny spells elsewhere and very warm in the southeast. Highs dependent on where you are, 31 degrees Celsius in the south and just 21 in the north.

That's a great way to start the third hour of the show, isn't it? From 1985, Starship, presumably previously called Jefferson Starship, We Built This City. That's a banger from the 80s, isn't it? Right, in this hour, we're going to have a look at what's going on at the Kavanagh Cinema today. Just a couple of films to tell you about. But we are going to carry on now with a bit of Justin Bieber and Holy from 2020.

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5: So, before the adverts there, we had Kylie Minogue and Can't Get You Out of My Head from 2001. How is that song that old? That doesn't seem possible. We are going to go all the way back to the 1970s now, and we've got the Detroit Spinners with It's a Shame.

find in sight. Fundamental movement. So when it's black, this insomniac, take an original tack. Keep the beast in my nature under ceaseless attack. I get no sleep.

0: Entertainment news on Cabin FM, brought to you by Herne Bay Pier, home of Summer Nights on the Pier. A season of concerts from some of the country's best tribute acts.
1: Take That may have just put the final curtain down on the circus for good, as Gary Barlow is sounding pretty certain it won't be coming back. The band wrapped their Dublin show on Saturday, bringing an end to a jam-packed stadium tour with fire breathers, acrobats and a giant mechanical elephant. Barlow says at 55 he just can't see a way he could physically do the show again. Formula One fan Adele showed her support for Lando Norris at the British Grand Prix at Silverstone. The singer was pictured wearing a t-shirt celebrating the 2025 world champion, featuring Norris's face alongside McLaren branding. A known Formula One fan, Adele has previously attended races in Austin and recently spoke about sharing her love of the sport with her son Angelo. Brian May, Lewis Capaldi and Hannah Waddingham were also spotted in the crowd. And Clarkson's Farm star Caleb Cooper has tied the knot with his long-term partner. He posted a photo on social media of them standing in front of a tractor with the caption Mr. and Mrs. Cooper.
0: 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A season of concerts from some of the country's best tribute acts, along with brilliant local bands and free entertainment. 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Tell me more. A season of summer concerts from some of the country's best tribute acts, along with brilliant local bands and free entertainment.
2: We kick off on Saturday the 27th of June with the ever-popular Supersonic Queen. On Saturday the 4th of July, it's That 80s Rock Show. On Saturday the 10th, it's Images of Elvis. Friday the 17th, The Magic of Michael Jackson. And on Friday, July 24th, California comes to the pier with Beached Boys.
0: And there's loads more great acts right throughout the summer. Search Herne Bay Pier and book your perfect summer night now.

Right, let's have a look at what's on at the Kavanagh Cinema today on Monday the 6th of July. Just two films to tell you about. We've got Toy Story 5. When Bonnie receives a lily pad tablet as a gift and becomes obsessed, Buzz, Woody, Jesse and the rest of the gang's job become exponentially harder when they have to go head to head with the all new threat to playtime. So I guess this is reflecting a little bit of modern life, isn't it? And kids that want to spend all of their time on screens, whether they be small or large. This is on at 2 o'clock and 4:45 this afternoon. Then we have a new film, Minions and Monsters. This is the rambunctious, ridiculous and totally true story of how the Minions conquered Hollywood, became movie stars, lost everything, unleashed monsters onto the world and then banded together to try and save the planet from the mayhem they had just created. Everybody loves a Minion, don't they? They're the best things to come out of those films. Hilarious. Right, this is on today at 2:45 and 5 minutes past five this afternoon. So if you fancy a film today, get yourself along to the Kavanagh. You know, it makes sense. Okay, let's carry on now. We've got a little mix with A Woman Like Me.

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7: And before the adverts, we had Sophie Ellis-Bextor with Hypnotised. And we are going to carry on now with a classic from a band called James and Sit Down from 1991.

0: Wow, that's a great song, isn't it? That's Chasing Cars from Snow Patrol from 2006. And before that, we heard Paul McCartney and Wings again with Uncle Albert and the Admiral Halsey medley, which is not everyone's favourite song, but I quite like it, from 1971. We're going to close out the show now with a song that I found on the system called Times Like These, traditionally sung by the Foo Fighters, but this is by the Live Lounge All-Stars. This is from 2020. And then we've got Trouble Town by Jake Bugg closing out the show from 2012. Do stick with Cabin FM for the rest of the day. We've got Steve Ralph coming up with his 50s hour now between 12 and 1. It just remains for me to thank you for joining me for the show. I've really enjoyed it, and I'm looking forward to seeing you and hearing you again next week. Stay in touch, stay safe. Bye.
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3: England are through to the quarterfinals of the World Cup after a game that saw five goals, one sending off and 11 minutes of added time. England beat Mexico by 3-2 thanks to a Jude Bellingham double and a Harry Kane penalty, much to the delight of the three Lions fans.
4: It's cost us a lot of money to come out here, but worth every penny.
5: It's worth gambling, wasn't it?
4: Yeah, we gambled topping the group, but it's just been nerve-wracking all the way through. We're going to Miami. Can't wait.
3: That trip to Miami is because England's next game is there at Saturday at 10 p.m. UK time. Next, Sky TV has agreed the sale of its media and entertainment business to Sky. The two companies have announced a deal worth £1.6 billion. A Russian patrol aircraft repeatedly approached the UK's carrier strike group as it operated in the Arctic last week. But according to the Ministry of Defence, it was intercepted by two F-35 fighter jets. They've condemned the activity in the Norwegian Sea as unsafe and unprofessional. The Duke of Sussex will not stay at Buckingham Palace during his return to the UK. It's because the accommodation arrangements for his trip descended into disarray. A spokesman for Harry says it was disappointing the offer from the King had been withdrawn at the last moment, but he said every effort was made to facilitate Harry's stay. Reports find that the country is missing out on almost £100 billion a year. The Institution of Mechanical Engineers says the lack of accessible transport is preventing disabled people from working and contributing to the economy. James Partington is their Director of Policy and Impact.
6: The country is investing in new trains, but not necessarily always the platforms or the means to access the platforms. And it's just simple, upfront, early thoughts on the design.
3: And Nottingham Forest have appointed former Crystal Palace boss Oliver Glasner as their new head coach. The 51-year-old guided Palace to their first ever major silverware in 2025. That's the latest from Radio News Hub. I'm Tanita Sims.

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2: It's a mostly sunny day. Scotland will see some rain today though, with Northern England seeing patchy drizzle. And it'll be very warm in the southeast with highs of 31 degrees Celsius.
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4: Big thanks there to JP, John Parsons for another great morning show. I'm Steve Ralph with another edition of Steve's 50s Hour. And we're kicking off the show this afternoon with a song from Ernest Tubb, one of the pioneers of country music, also nicknamed the Texas Troubadour. And as always, a track from 1950. To me.

0: Now, we kick the show off today, as always, with a track from 1950, Ernest Tubb, and Throw Your Love My Way, and went to the other end of the decade, 1959, with Linda and the Epics, and Memories of Love, here on Steve's 50s Hour.
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Tommy Sampson and his Strongman back from 1957, and Rock and Roll, Those Big Brown Eyes. If you just streamed or tuned our way, a very good afternoon. I'm Steve Ralph. This is Steve's 50s Hour. We're playing the best sounds from the 1950s, songs that rarely get any airplay. And yeah, the 50s gets a bit of a raw deal on many radio stations, but not us here at Herne Base Cabin FM. I'd like to say a very good afternoon to a regular listener to the show. That's our very own David Skinner. Now, he has a wonderful show on a Wednesday evening. In fact, he's my warm-up man for my Across the Decade show at 9 p.m. on a Wednesday. He's on before me between 7 and 9 with a great show called Playing Favourites. He plays tracks from the great American songbook, Frank Sinatra, Dean Martin and the like. So if you like that kind of music, go and join David on Wednesday between 7 and 9. Now, I know he loves a bit of Andy Williams, and we're going back to 1954 now with Why Should I Cry Over You?

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0: And we had a two in a row back from 1957. That's The Love Notes and a great track called Tonight. And before that, Bob Temple with George Barnes and his orchestra, I'm Gonna See My Baby Tonight. If you'd like to get in touch with the show, maybe there's a 50s track you'd like me to include in a future show, just drop an email to studio@cabin.fm and entitle it 50s. That's studio@cabin.fm. We've got a word now from Brian. A very good afternoon to you, Brian.
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It's American jazz singer Carmen Mercedes McRae, better known as Carmen McRae, one of the most influential jazz vocalists of the 20th century, who hailed from Harlem in New York. Yes. And that's called Go Slow, back from 1953. Time for some Fats Domino on the show now, and you done me wrong.

50s Hour. Marion Ryan there, back from 1957, and Love Me Forever. And before that, some Fats Domino, all the way back from 1954, and You Done Me Wrong. Don't forget, if you want to get in touch, it's studio at cabin.fm. Let's go back to 1952 now with the great sound of Peggy Lee. This is called Shame on You.

0: We are an artist whose career spans 7 decades. Norma Dolores Eggstrom, known professionally as Peggy Lee, who was an American jazz and popular music singer, songwriter and actress. And a great track there back from 1952, Shame on You.
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0: Two great tracks back from 1958. We kicked that off with Arlene Fontana. I Can't Believe That You're In Love With Me. And followed it there with Jimmy Bowen and Can She Kiss. This is Home Base Cabin FM with Steve's 50s House, like we do each and every Monday. 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

0: It's Helen Merrill back from 1955, Falling in Love with Love. And we preceded that with Lee Andrews and The Hearts and the Girl Around the Corner, released back in 1957. Coming up in a moment's time, we're going back to 1958 with Maureen Evans and Hoopla Hula.
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That's the Clusters and Darling Can't You Tell, back from 1958, part of a two in a row from 1958. And we kick that off with Maureen Evans and Hoopla Hoola. Is our penultimate track now from Jane Morgan with Open Arms, back from 1959.

with Open Arms back from 1959. Well, we're just about out of time. Big thanks to Tom Thompson, my researcher, who's researched all the great tracks that we played today. This has been a Rainbow Studio production for 94.6 Cabin FM. Coming up at 4 o'clock, it's Cabin Drive Time with Michael Dunn. But up next, it's JB John Bailey with Afternoons on Cabin. We're going back to 1956 to play out with Mickey Baker and Spinning Rock Boogie.

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3: England are through to a World Cup quarter-final against Norway on Saturday after a 3-2 win over co-hosts Mexico. Jude Bellingham scored twice in quick succession at the end of the first half before a Harry Kane penalty sealed the deal. It was a night to remember for Free Lions fans in the Azteca Stadium.
4: We sat amongst the Mexicans, which was a bit terrifying to start with. So that first goal went in, it was fine.
3: Now, if you're partial to a British soap like Coronation Street or a Love Island superfan, your favourite shows are safe. ITV's agreed the sale of its media and entertainment arm to Sky for up to £1.6 billion. And we're in for some more hot weather. The UK will enter its third heatwave in as many months this week, although temperatures are not expected to soar into record-breaking territory. Parts of southern England could reach up to 35 degrees Celsius in the latter part of the week. That's the latest from Radio News Hub. I'm Tanita Sims.
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3: It's a mostly sunny day. Scotland will see some rain today though, with Northern England seeing patchy drizzle. And it'll be very warm in the southeast with highs of 31 degrees Celsius.
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Hi, and welcome, and thank you for joining me as we go into the afternoon here on Cabin FM. I'm JB. I'll be with you through till 4 o'clock this afternoon, playing some great music from the likes of, Four Non Blondes, The Supremes, Miley Cyrus, Dua Lipa, Kate Bush, and many more. Well, you just heard Soft Cell with Torch, and later in this hour, I shall be looking at the headlines in the newspaper and telling you the stories that have come up on that one. And now to get the rest of the afternoon going, Amy MacDonald, I'm Done.

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1: And these are the Rocking Berries with Poor Man's Son, taking us up to the ad break. Now, the computer says this was written in 1866. I think it was probably in 1966. Never mind. Anyway, the Rocking Berries.

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You're listening to Afternoons on Cabin FM with me, JB, and that was Lamar and The Way Love Goes. Now, taking us up to the sports news with David Lloyd, we have, as promised, Four Non-Blondes with What's Up. And after that, we'll be having a look at the headlines in This Week in the Paper.

0: Cabin FM Sports News, brought to you with David Lloyd Clubs Herne Bay. 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
1: England are through to the World Cup quarterfinals, holding off Mexico in the round of 16 in a frantic encounter at the Azteca Stadium. It finished 3-2 and the difference was a Harry Kane penalty. They had to do it the hard way though. Jarrell Quansah was sent off early in the second half and Thomas Tuchel's men faced an onslaught of Mexican attacks in the final stages of the game. They'll face Norway in the next round, who knocked out Brazil in their last 16 tie. Cricket and England were dealt familiar heartache in a World Cup final as Australia claimed a record-extending 7th Women's T20 crown with a thumping 7-wicket win at Lord's. Nat Siverbrunt topscored with an unbeaten 58 in England's total of 150 for 4, but Australia chased it down comfortably. And Britain's Arthur Ferry will play the biggest match of his career on centre court later when he faces former Wimbledon semi-finalist Grigor Dimitrov for a place in the quarterfinals. Ferry has reached the fourth round at a Grand Slam for the first time and broken into the world's top 100.
0: Cabin FM Sports News, brought to you with David Lloyd Clubs, Herne Bay. 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

You're listening to Cabin FM, and that was Naughty Boy and Beyoncé with Running Lose It All. Now then, a quick look at the headlines in this week's paper. Main story, Forever Loved. Mum says death of daughter, 19, highlights emotional toil and social isolation faced by transgender people. And above that, we have land train to roll into town, attraction to help boost visitor numbers. And then over here, new probe fears remain over maternity care. In memory, death of popular German teacher. And finally, milestone, family marks, family firm, I'll try that one again. Family firm marks big birthday. Right, now we have Feeling with Fill My Little World.

0: Time for today's What's On at the Herne Bay Festival Official Guide. Over 3 weeks in July and August, the programme is packed, seaside fun and more for adults, for children, for everyone.
1: Well, they're not joking when they say it's packed. There's so much here to read out, but we'll just go with the main ones. The first one I've got on here is Doctor Who Trail, a seaside museum, 12 William Street, from the 18th of July till the 16th of August. Tuesdays, Wednesdays, Thursday, Friday, Saturday and Sunday. Obviously not on a Monday. And that says it's family fun, mainly for kids. Then we have Herne Bay Seaside Museum with educational family seaside fun, Tuesday, Wednesday, Thursday, Friday, Saturday, Sundays from July the 20th to August the 16th. Then we have the Edwardian Promenade. That's again Seaside Museum, and that is educational, it says here. Right, Knit and Natter Pier Salon, 163 Station Road from 21st of July to the 21st of July, that Tuesday. It's a free activity. Live music, Flailing Angels, the pub. And that is 73 High Street. And that's from July the 21st to July the 21st. And that's the Tuesday. Food, drink, fun, a free activity and music. And then we've got the Happy Hut, Beach Hut, 38 past the King's Hall, from July 22nd to July the 24th, Wednesday, Thursday, Friday. Educational, free activity and seaside fun. There is so much to see here, so much to do in Herne Bay. I suggest you go on to hernebayfestival.com and you will find the lot.
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1: Well, we just heard the Supremes and Come See About Me. And now taking us up to the ad break, Miley Cyrus featuring Dua Lipa with Prisoner.

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You're listening to Afternoons on Cabin FM with me, JB. That was Dawn Penn and You Don't Love Me. No, no, no. Well, it's time to have a look at the main story in this week's newspaper by Max Chesson. And it says, tragedy highlights toll on trans community. The death of much-loved 19-year-old highlights the emotional toll and socialisation faced by transgender people, a heartbroken mother says. The family of Sigrid Taylor, who lived in Herne Bay, says she took her own life after struggling with her mental health. Her mum, Penny, says she is heartbroken by the loss of her beautiful, compassionate, deeply authentic daughter. She told the Gazette that Sigrid came out relatively recently and was doing very well, having made a good number of acquaintances in the trans world. A very sad story of the way life is, and our condolences go out to Mum Penny. Now, Kate Bush, the man with the child in his eyes.

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Zara Larsson, Ain't My Fault. Well, it's very nearly 2 o'clock, time for the news and weather. But don't go away, because when I come back, I should play more great music and telling you stories from years gone by with On This Day. Now, taking us up to that, here we have Bob Clayton, Ocean of Tears.

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2: Thomas Tuchel has vowed it will now be full steam ahead for his England side for the remainder of the World Cup. It follows last night's 10-3-2 win over Mexico at the Azteca Stadium. Jude Bellingham reflected on a memorable match on England's social media that saw him score two very important goals.
3: For England, it's probably right at the top. Pleasure to be a part of this kind of night. The whole team was just, you know, so proud of everyone. Yeah, an unbelievable moment. Those kind of images live with you for years.
2: England are now through to a World Cup quarter-final against Norway on Saturday. Next, the Duke of Sussex will not stay at Buckingham Palace during his return to the UK. It's because the accommodation arrangements for his trip descended into disarray. And Harry Styles has been praised by his mother as the kind of man the world needs right now following his record-breaking residency at Wembley Stadium. He finished the London leg of his Together Together tour on Saturday night, in which he performed 12 shows. That's the latest from Radio News Hub. I'm Tanita Sims.
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2: It's a mostly sunny day. Scotland will see some rain today though, with Northern England seeing patchy drizzle. And it'll be very warm in the southeast with highs of 31 degrees Celsius.
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I'm JB with you through till 4 o'clock, and we'll be playing, as always, some great music, and I'll be telling you about things in days gone by as we go through the afternoon. 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
1: And this is Christina Milian with Dip It Low, taking us up to the outbreak. I'll see you back here shortly.

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You're listening to Afternoons on Cabin FM with me, JB. That was Cliff Richards and Olivia Newton-John with Don't Move Away. Now, before I even think about going back in years, let me tell you what today is. Today is the International Kissing Day. That's a great one. But it could be it's Virtually Hug and Virtual Assistant Day as well, National Fried Chicken Day, National Air Traffic Control Day, and National Hand Roll Day. That actually looks like a sushi, but there we go. Now taking us up to the entertainment news, Genesis and Jesus, He Knows Me.

0: Entertainment news on Cabin FM, brought to you by Herne Bay Pier, home of Summer Nights on the Pier. A season of concerts from some of the country's best tribute acts.
1: Take That may have just put the final curtain down on the circus for good, as Gary Barlow is sounding pretty certain it won't be coming back. The band wrapped their Dublin show on Saturday, bringing an end to a jam-packed stadium tour with fire breathers, acrobats and a giant mechanical elephant. Barlow says at 55 he just can't see a way he could physically do the show again. Formula One fan Adele showed her support for Lando Norris at the British Grand Prix at Silverstone. The singer was pictured wearing a t-shirt celebrating the 2025 world champion, featuring Norris's face alongside McLaren branding. A known Formula One fan, Adele has previously attended races in Austin and recently spoke about sharing her love of the sport with her son Angelo. Brian May, Lewis Capaldi and Hannah Waddingham were also spotted in the crowd. And Clarkson's Farm star Caleb Cooper has tied the knot with his long-term partner. He posted a photo on social media of them standing in front of a tractor with the caption Mr. and Mrs. Cooper.
0: 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A season of summer concerts from some of the country's best tribute acts, along with brilliant local bands and free entertainment.
2: 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On Saturday the 4th of July, it's That 80s Rock Show. On Saturday the 10th, it's Images of Elvis. Friday the 17th, The Magic of Michael Jackson. And on Friday, July 24th, California comes to the pier with Beached Boys.
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1: This is Cabin FM, and that was George Ezra with Paradise. Now, on this day in 1189, Richard the Lionheart was crowned King of England upon the death of King Henry II. Now, Uprising by Muse.

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1: Right, we have Friday the 17th of July, Jazz Sessions, Under the Paper Moon, a night of jazz delights with Rosie Holman's Jazz Trio. Then Friday the 28th of August, Mamma Mia Night, a charity Mamma Mia Night at that. Then what have we got? Friday the 18th of September, the Comedy Club. And going on from that, we have, I'll get this right in a minute, South Quay Shed Live Lounge. Now you know why I'm struggling there. Presents Lunar Rays. That's 16th of October. And then Little Monster Halloween Disco on the Sunday, the 25th of October. And after that, the 31st of October, we have Zombie Ball. And then White Sparkle Ball on the 14th of November. 27th of November, South Quay Shed presents Florence Somerville Country Collective. And then 18th of December, Christmas Disco.
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1: Well, we just heard the Monkees and Daydream Believer. 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Now, taking us up the outbreak, the Birds. 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

You're listening to Afternoons on Cabin FM with me, JB. And that was Lisa Loeb and Nine Stories. Is Stay, I Missed You. Now, on this day in 1483, Richard III was crowned King of England after deposing Edward V. Now, the settlers, the Lightning Tree.

That's Harry Styles and Lights Up. Now then, it's very nearly 3 o'clock, time for the news and weather, but don't go away because, as always, we've got more great music coming up and I should be telling you some weird and wonderful, wacky facts about this world that we live in. Now taking us up to the hour, Keith, 98.6.

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3: England have secured their place in the last eight of the World Cup. In a dramatic match that saw five goals, one sending off and 11 minutes of added time. England beat Mexico by 3-2 thanks to a Jude Bellingham double and a Harry Kane penalty. On England's official social media, Anthony Gordon reacted after the game.
4: An all-time England great win, even more so with the context, the red card, the penalty. But I've been speaking about our team togetherness for a long time. Now, hopefully you believe me.
3: Next, they'll face Norway on Saturday night. The scientists and institutions responsible for developing the Novichok nerve agent used in the 2018 Salisbury assassination plot have been hit with sanctions by the UK government. The sanctions include asset freezes and travel bans. And get ready for some more hot weather. The UK will enter its third heatwave in as many months this week, although temperatures are not expected to soar into record-breaking territory. That's the latest from Radio News Hub. I'm Tanita Sims.
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3: A fine and dry evening with clear spells. Breezy in the north with occasional rain. Heaviest in northwest Scotland. Lows of 13 degrees Celsius.
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Hi, and welcome to Afternoons here on Cabin FM with me, JB. Well, that was Katie Tunstall and Suddenly I See. Now, in this hour, we'll be playing great music, as always, from the likes of Salt and Pepper, Peter Frampton, Lizzie McAlpine, Eva Cassidy. In fact, more than we could even begin to shake a stick at. And also, I'll be telling you about weird and wonderful world we live in with some weird and wonderful facts. And now, Sabrina Carpenter, such a funny way.

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1: And this is Fleur East with Sax taking us up to the outbreak. I'll see you back here very shortly after that.

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I'm JB, and that was Peter Frampton, Baby, I Love Your Way. Did you know that the first credit card was the Diners Club card, and it was issued in the 1950s? How about that? Now, Salt and Pepper taking us up to the news break with Push It.

0: Cabin FM Sports News, brought to you with David Lloyd Clubs Herne Bay. Luxurious spa retreat, serene pools, dynamic gym spaces and vibrant social areas for the whole family. 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
1: Thomas Tuchel has vowed it will now be full steam ahead for his England side for the remainder of the World Cup. It follows the dramatic 3-2 win over Mexico in the Azteca Stadium. Two more last 16 ties take place later as co-hosts the USA take on Belgium, and there's an Iberian derby as Spain meets Portugal. Tottenham have completed a club record £100 million deal to sign Sandro Tonali from Newcastle. One of a piece of domestic football news, Oliver Glasner has been confirmed as the new manager of Nottingham Forest, having left Crystal Palace. England Rugby Union captain Jamie George has been reflecting on the 45-21 defeat against world champion South Africa in the Nations Championship. He says indiscipline cost them.
2: There are some clear things that we need to make sure we get better, and players we have to take a lot more responsibility with regards to our discipline.
1: And last, Brits standing Arthur Ferry takes on Gregor Dimitrov in the fourth round at Wimbledon.
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Now then, how about this with weird and wacky facts? The first public demonstration of the computer mouse, video conferencing, teleconferencing, email and hypertext all came in December 1968. But the original mouse was referred to as an XY position indicator for a display system. How catchy is that one? Now we have The Move and Fire Brigade.

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This is Cabin FM, and that was Eva Cassidy and Over the Rainbow. Now, did you know that at least half the Earth's oxygen comes from the ocean? Tiny aquatic plants called phytoplankton live near the surface of the water, drift with the currents, and generally do what plants do, make oxygen as a byproduct to taking in sunlight and carbon dioxide. At least half of the oxygen. Wow. Lily Allen, that's why we should look after the oceans, isn't it? Lily Allen now, and Not Fair.

That's Paul Simon, me and Julio down by the schoolyard. Now, especially for Mrs. B, Dr. Hook, when you're in love with a beautiful woman.

that, along comes Mary with the association. Now then, it's nearly 4 o'clock. Time for me to be on my way, but before I go, let me just tell you, between 4 and 6, we've got Cabin Drive Time with Mike Dunn. 6 to 7, The Extra Lap with Brandon Nicholson. 7 till 9, The Gold Show with Andy Mayborn. 9 till 10, Steve's Pop In Justice with Steve Ralph. And then 10 till midnight, Stafford's World with Mark Stafford. I'm JB, and looking forward to seeing you again next Monday at 1 o'clock. For now, it's just time for me to say goodbye and thank you for listening in. Remember, be kind to one another and stay safe out there. Now it's time for me to be

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2: The row over the red card given to US striker Falarin Balogun is intensifying. Donald Trump has outlined the reasons why he called FIFA President Gianni Infantino to get the one-match ban overturned.
3: I asked for a review because I didn't think it was a foul. And, you know, again, I'm good at this stuff. I didn't think it was a foul. I thought it was two great athletes that crashed into each other and got entangled. That was not a guy punching somebody in the face or anything that, you know, would be different.
2: UEFA has strongly criticised FIFA's decision, saying they've crossed the line. Meanwhile, Thomas Tuchel has vowed it will be full steam ahead for his England side for the remainder of the World Cup. It follows last night's tense 3-2 win over Mexico in the Azteca Stadium. Jude Bellingham reflected on a memorable match on England's social media that saw him score two important goals.
4: For England, it's probably right at the top. Pleasure to be a part of this kind of night. The whole team, so proud of everyone. It's an unbelievable achievement. Yeah, an unbelievable moment. Those kind of images live with you for years.
2: England are now through to the World Cup quarterfinal against Norway, which they'll play on Saturday. Next, Prince Harry's trip to the UK has descended into chaos. Buckingham Palace says the Duke of Sussex will now not be staying at the palace during his visit to London this week, despite his team announcing this morning that he had accepted an invitation to do so. It's emerged the Duke's team had not responded to the royal household in time. The government's being urged to fix Britain's broken transport network. New analysis from the Institution of Mechanical Engineers suggests it could deliver a £176 billion boost to the UK economy. James Partington is their head of policy and impact.
5: Fixing the broken transport system that the UK has could deliver a huge economic boost. That will get more people into work, that will reduce the cost to the state, and it will deliver a huge economic return to the UK government immediately as we get more people into work and spending money.
2: That's the latest from Radio News Hub. I'm David Hall.
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8: So let's start this afternoon with a look at the weather locally here in Herne Bay. I could just say scorcher and have done with it, but I'd imagine you want more details than that. So tonight will be clear with a light westerly breeze and a maximum temperature of 22 degrees Celsius, 72 degrees Fahrenheit. Tomorrow will be bright, sunny and very warm with a maximum temperature of 30 degrees Celsius, 86 degrees Fahrenheit. There'll be a moderate westerly breeze which will hopefully take the edge off those temperatures. As for the tides today, currently the tide is rising with the high tide due shortly at 5:15 at a height of 4.8 metres. Next low tide will be at 37 minutes past 11 this evening at a height of 0.8 metres. So I just want to say thanks to John for the last 3 hours and welcome to the Monday session of Drive Time here on Cabin FM with me, Mick Dunn. I'll be keeping up to date with the local traffic, travel, the weather and tides, plus I'll hope you'll agree playing some fantastic songs, starting now with a double header. Firstly, a 70s classic, Supertramp, with the logical song, and the second bringing us up to date with Smiley and Start As We Mean to Go On.
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0: Next up, we've got Coldplay with Adventure of a Lifetime. They've got a fantastic video with this song, well worth looking up, especially if you haven't seen it and, I don't know, would like to see apes singing, dancing and playing musical instruments.
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0: 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Probably a loose link into the travel news updates now.
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0: So let's start with the roadworks locally, with just the one to mention, where we have water mains works in C Street, both ways near the junction with Western Avenue. As for traffic, the traffic is just starting to build up on the Old Thanet Way eastbound towards Greenhill roundabout, basically in front of the Lidl store there. The area local to Sturry Railway Station is busy, as always the case, on the section from Canterbury. And just for information, more than anything else, the A299 Thanet Way and the M2 between Brinley Corner and Junction 5, the Stockbridge Junction, is looking clear both east and westbound. As for the trains, the next London-bound train is London Victoria at 16:40, running on time. The next Ramsgate-bound train is at 16:51, which is running 12 minutes late. So it's not leaving Herne Bay until 17:03.
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0: Entertainment news on Cabin FM, brought to you by Herne Bay Pier, home of Summer Nights on the Pier. A season of concerts from some of the country's best tribute acts.
1: Harry Styles has been praised by his mother as the kind of man the world needs right now, following his record-breaking residency at Wembley Stadium. He finished the London leg of his Together Together tour on Saturday night, in which he performed 12 shows. He's next set to perform in Mexico City, with the tour set to wrap up in Sydney on December 13th. Oasis singer Liam Gallagher has teased England captain Harry Kane. Following the victory last night, England fans erupted into a rendition of Wonderwall, with the men's team joining in for the sing-along. Kane later appeared to have lost his voice as he struggled to speak in an interview. And Zendaya has continued to embrace method dressing while promoting her latest project. During a photo call for the upcoming blockbuster The Odyssey in London, Zendaya wore a flowing Grecian-style halter-neck white dress. It premieres in London today.
0: Entertainment news on Cabin FM. 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A season of concerts from some of the country's best tribute acts, along with brilliant local bands and free entertainment. Herne Bay Pier, your perfect summer night. Summer Nights on Herne Bay Pier. Tell me more. A season of summer concerts from some of the country's best tribute acts, along with brilliant local bands and free entertainment.
2: We kick off on Saturday the 27th of June with the ever-popular Supersonic Queen. On Saturday the 4th of July, it's that 80s rock show. On Saturday the 10th, it's Images of Elvis. Friday the 17th, the magic of Michael Jackson. And on Friday, July 24th, California comes to the pier with Beached Boys.
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3: 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Can't believe it, would you believe? Anyway, Jamming by the wonderful Bob Marley and the Wailers.

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1: So let me bring you up to date with what's happening the next couple of months or so at the South Quayshed in Whitstable. So Friday the 17th of July, they've got Under the Paper Moon with Rosie Holman Jazz Trio. 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
1: 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As for the traffic is now building up on the old Thanet Way, eastbound towards Green Hill Roundabout, basically, as I've said before, in front of the Lidl Superstore, which is the norm on a Monday tea time. And the area local to the Sturry Railway Station is busy at the section from Canterbury.
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0: did ask FIFA boss Gianni Infantino to review the ban on US striker Folarin Balogun. The one-match suspension was overturned after the pair spoke, and he is now free to play during USA's match against Belgium tomorrow. The president says he felt he had to intervene.
1: Gianni Infantino, he's a smart, tough man. All I did was ask for a review. I didn't say you have to do this. I feel we have to have all the best players in the field. You can't take the best players.
0: Meanwhile, England are now prepping for their next World Cup encounter against Norway on Saturday. They secured a place in the last eight after a 3-2 win against Mexico. Speaking on England's official social media, Anthony Gordon says it was a great game.
2: I think an all-time England great win, even more so with the context, the red card, the penalty. But I've been speaking about our team togetherness for a long time. Now, hopefully you believe me.
0: Next, pressure is growing on the government to deport the ringleader of the Rochdale grooming gang. Sabir Ahmed was released from prison last week after serving 14 years for sexual offences on girls as young as 12. Legislation from the 1970s is making it difficult to deport the 73-year-old back to his native Pakistan. But Home Office Minister Alex Norris says they're doing all they can.
3: We have not given up and we will not. While the original intentions of the legislation in question mean we ought to proceed with care, the nature of the offending in this case demands that we explore all options, and that is what we're doing. And in the meantime, we will, of course, do everything in our power to keep the public safe.
0: Sky has warned of job cuts following its £1.6 billion deal to buy ITV's media and entertainment arm. Cuts are expected in corporate and commercial divisions after the media and pay TV broadcaster agreed to buy the UK's biggest commercial TV channel. And the UK will enter its third heatwave in as many months this week. Temperatures won't be as high, though. They're expected to settle around 35 degrees Celsius. That's the latest from Radio News Hub. I'm David Hall.
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7: So let's look at the weather locally here in Herne Bay. Tonight will be clear with a light westerly breeze and a maximum temperature of 22 degrees Celsius, 72 degrees Fahrenheit. Tomorrow will be bright, sunny and very warm with a maximum temperature of 30 degrees Celsius, 86 degrees Fahrenheit. There will be a moderate westerly breeze, thankfully. As for the tides today, currently the tide is rising with the high due very shortly at 5:15 at a height of 4.8 metres. The next low tide will be at 37 minutes past 11 this evening at a height of 0.8 metres. So we're starting the second hour of drive time this afternoon with a double header. Firstly, Sound and Vision by, of course, David Bowie, I don't know him that well. And then David Guetta with Gone, Gone, Gone. Enjoy.
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1: Traffic's continuing to build up on the Old Thanet Way, eastbound towards Greenhill Roundabout. That's the area in front of the Lidl store. The area local to the Sturry Railway crossing is busy again, the section from Canterbury. And just looking online now, the A299 Thanet Way westbound, the junction by Chesterfield is looking a bit sticky there as well. So if you can, steer clear for a bit.
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0: Talent FM Sports News, brought to you with David Lloyd Clubs Herne Bay. Luxurious spa retreat, serene pools, dynamic gym spaces and vibrant social areas for the whole family. Elevate your everyday.
1: Thomas Tuchel has vowed it will now be full steam ahead for his England side for the remainder of the World Cup. It follows the dramatic 3-2 win over Mexico in the Azteca Stadium. Two more last 16 ties take place later as co-hosts the USA take on Belgium, and there's an Iberian derby as Spain meets Portugal. Tottenham have completed a club record £100 million deal to sign Sandro Tonali from Newcastle. One of a piece of domestic football news, Oliver Glasner has been confirmed as the new manager of Nottingham Forest, having left Crystal Palace. England Rugby Union captain Jamie George has been reflecting on the 45-21 defeat against world champion South Africa in the Nations Championship. He says indiscipline cost them.
2: There are some clear things that we need to make sure we get better, and players we have to take a lot more responsibility with regards to our discipline.
1: And last, Brits standing Arthur Ferry takes on Gregor Dimitrov in the fourth round at Wimbledon.
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1: Not wishing to tempt fate, but it's looking fairly good out there this evening or this afternoon. There's two issues, really. One is local to the Sturry Railway Station, which is busy on the section from Canterbury. And as I was saying earlier, on the A299 Thanet Way westbound, the junction near the Chestfield is looking a bit snarly for some reason.
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1: 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You're Surveying by Carly Simon. No, I'm not, Sam.

George Michael there with Too Funky. What a brilliant song. Talking of which, we've got the incomparable, that's the word, isn't it? Marvin Gaye next with a beautiful Mercy, Mercy Me, followed by Paul Weller and Changing Man's. Got to say that he was incredible on Friday in Dreamland.

Rounding things up now this afternoon, we've got Skate by Silk Sonic. Thanks for your company, and I hope you enjoyed it as much as I did. Stick around for Brandon's shows next, which I know will be great, and hopefully I'll catch up with you again next week, same time, same place, here on Cabin FM. 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
2: President Trump has confirmed he did intervene in

0: Mexico. Prince Harry's trip to the UK has descended into chaos. Buckingham Palace says the Duke of Sussex will now not be staying at the palace during his visit to London this week. And the UK could see 10 consecutive days of temperatures over 30 degrees Celsius in the coming weeks as the third heatwave of the year hits. That's the latest from Radio News Hub. I'm David Hall.
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4: A dry and mostly cloudy night with a few clear spells possible. Breezy to start, but winds falling light later. Mild, though warm in towns and city with minimum temperatures of 15 degrees. Tomorrow will be dry and bright with a light breeze, plenty of hazy sunshine and sunny spells at times. Another hot day like today with maximum temperatures of 32 degrees.
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4: Good evening and welcome to Cabin Anthems. Can we just hear this? Hold on.
7: I think it's bad news for the English game.
4: Here we go.
7: We're not playing
4: tonight. Now, I have a confession to make. I didn't actually watch the football last night. I know, look away now. But, judging by my timeline, it was absolute chaos. I'd love to tell you that I caught every single second. But honestly, I was fast asleep. And I was digging away in the cabin, digging out the absolute biggest tracks for tonight's show, actually. So, if your team won, let's keep that party going. I'm sure most of you is an England fan. Unless you're listening in Mexico. Who knows? But the pub stayed open till 5 a.m. last night. So, whether you're celebrating a massive win, nursing a football-induced hangover, whether you called in sick, and now you're like, celebrate. Or you're just like me and completely missed it. Welcome, and we've got the perfect anthems to get your week started. If you want a shout-out or you got a song request, WhatsApp the studio on our new number. 07732 249608. I was scrolling through social media today, and it is 100% wall-to-wall football chatter. Now, I'm not a football fan, I must admit, but the beautiful game definitely delivered last night. But right now, we are pivoting to a different kind of beautiful game. An hour of the finest anthems to lock you into the week. So shall we do it? Let's turn it up. Let's get things started.

0: with me.
1: Marshmallow and here with me on Cabin Anthems. Now, I know everyone on social media has been talking about massive sports transfers and team lineups today. But if you want to talk about someone absolutely owning a stadium right now, we have to talk about Harry Styles. He's just kicked off his massive run at Wembley Stadium. Now, I saw a video on Instagram the other day and it was his sister. I think his sister surprised him. I do not know, but she gave the most wonderful speech ever. And my social media is just absolutely flooded with videos of it. So if you couldn't grab a ticket to the stadium, don't worry, because Cabin Anthems is the next best thing. I'm going to be talking about lots of events coming up in Hyeonbae in just a minute, because it is that time of the month and the season where the musics are going to be vibing all across the bay. So if you want to find out, to see what's happening, then stay tuned for that. Right, let's get back to the anthems now. Let's get into this one. This is Little Mix.

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Meghan Trainor with Hurts Me There. Right, let's have a look to see what's happening with events in Herne Bay, shall we? Kicking things off midweek vibes at the Pier Salon tomorrow at 7:30 p.m. It is Drag Bingo. On July the 10th, it is Images of Elvis, the summer gig series on the Herne Bay Pier stage officially gets moving with a massive Elvis tribute. On the 17th of July, it is Michael starring Ben. The Magic of Michael Jackson tribute takes over the Pier stage. From July the 24th to the 26th, it is Herne Bay Folk Festival weekend. The massive, completely free folk festival kicks off the main town festival. Nearly 100 acts performing across 11 different venues, plus sea shanties and Morris dancing. July the 24th, it is the Beach Boys recreating the ultimate summer surf sounds live on the Pier stage to launch the weekend. And then heading into next month, in August the 2nd, it is Baytastic 6. The massive free community day at Herne Bay Memorial Park features a picnic in the park, local stalls and a model boat show by the pond, and free live wrestling matches from Rumble Wrestling. So we've got a good month of good lineups. Hope you're enjoying the music this evening. We've got another great run of songs coming up with some timeless favourites and a few tracks you might not have heard in a while. So let's get to it.

0: Kings and Queens there by Ava Max are sounding absolutely huge on Cover Anthems. Welcome along. Now, I'm completely thriving in this glorious July sunshine, but my boyfriend is usually the king of having a total dramatic meltdown when it gets hot. Now, he suffers really bad hay fever, but normally my phone doesn't stop buzzing with messages about how he detests the heat and it gets so bad. We can't even go to the gym without him complaining. Like, the gym has a full blast icy cold air conditioning and you're literally in the coolest like building in town still acting like you're hiking in the Sahara Desert. To be fair to him though, I haven't had a single moan for him for the past couple of days now, so we're doing good. Long may it last. So if you've got the same out there, guys, I feel your pain. But whether you're loving the sun or dramatically sweating out tonight, we're keeping the temperatures turned up in the Cabin Anthems right now. So let's check this one out, shall we? This is Flowers by Nathan Doerr.
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0: The brilliant sound of Dermot Kennedy on Cabin Anthems. Welcome along if you're spending your evening with us now. We officially survived the first Monday of July. It's always a bit of a hurdle getting the week started, but you made it. Pat yourself on the back, pour yourself a cold drink, and let's officially transition from work day mode into relaxation mode. I've got about 20 minutes left of absolute banners to help you do exactly that. After the ad breaks, I've got Joel Corry and Regard and Ray on the way.
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0: Joel Corey with Head and Heart on Cabin Anthems. Now, I know we said we weren't going to talk about the football.
1: I think it's bad news for the English game.
0: But how can we not? Now, I didn't watch it because I'm not a big football fan. However, England pulling off that massive 3-1 win against Mexico to reach the World Cup quarterfinals last night was pure drama. Because of it, nearly every pub across the UK was packed to the rafters, and they probably just made their most money of the entire year behind the bar. Which also means there are definitely a few people running in sick to work today with a few very sudden, completely unexplainable 24-hour bug. If you're currently nursing a celebration hangover, your secret is safe with me. Right, I've only got a couple of songs left. Can you believe it? That's gone quick, guys. So let's keep those winning vibes rolling right here at Cabin Anthems. Let's turn this next one up, shall we?
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0: What a way to finish Sophie Ellis-Bextor with Murder on the Dance Floor, closing out Cabin Anthems. That is officially it from me tonight. Thank you so much for keeping me company. Have a gorgeous evening. Andy is up next with The Gold Show. Enjoy yourselves, look after yourselves, and I'll catch you next time. Bye.
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3: Donald Trump has confirmed he did ask FIFA boss Gianni Infantino to review the ban on US striker Folarin Balogun. The one-match suspension was overturned after the pair spoke, and he is now free to play during USA's match against Belgium tomorrow. The president says he felt he had to intervene.
4: Gianni Infantino, he's a smart, tough man. All I did was ask for a review. I didn't say you have to do this. I feel we have to have all the best players in the field. You can't take the best players.
3: Meanwhile, England are now preparing for their next World Cup encounter against Norway on Saturday. They've secured a place in the last eight after a 3-2 win against Mexico. Speaking on England's official social media, Anthony Gordon says

0: gang. Sabia Ahmed was released from prison last week after serving 14 years for sexual offences on girls as young as 12. Legislation from the 1970s is making it difficult to deport the 73-year-old back to his native Pakistan. But Home Office Minister Alex Norris says they're doing all they can.
1: We have not given up and we will not. While the original intentions of the legislation in question mean we ought to proceed with care, the nature of the offending in this case demands that we explore all options, and that is what we're doing. And in the meantime, we will, of course, do everything in our power to keep the public safe.
0: And Microsoft is cutting almost 5,000 jobs. Roughly 2.1% of its workforce will go. That's the latest from Radio News Hub. I'm David Hall.
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0: Fine and dry with clear spells for most places. It'll be breezy in the north with some occasional rain. Temperatures are not too bad though, with a low of 13 degrees Celsius.
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Good evening, home bay, and welcome along to the Cabin FM Gold Show. Welcome along to 2 hours of the rest of the 60s, 70s and the 80s. 9.5 minutes now past seven on this very warm and muggy Monday evening. It's been a warm day, isn't it? 31 degrees, I understand, was the warmest it got up to around this area. And it's likely to be the same for the rest of the week, or maybe a couple of degrees less at the end of the week. But certainly very warm. Sunscreen on, keeping out the sun in the middle of the day is the order of things this week, I feel. We start off with the music from Esther Phillips, One Night Affair. Haven't played that one on the show for an awfully long time. Great track. What a danceable song that one was. Now let's slow things down a little bit with another danceable song, although this one you'd probably be a smoochy track, I guess. And it's Donny Osmond and his version of The 12th of Never. We'll follow that with another from the 70s, Woodstock, Matthew's Southern Comfort.

Matthew Southern Comfort Woodstock, taking us back to the 15th to the 18th of August 1969. Max Yazger's a dairy farm at a place called Bethel near New York in the US of A. 3 days of peace, love and fantastic music. Some great groups were appearing at that concert. And of course, rain. There was lots of rain. If you've ever seen the footage of that concert, you will know what I mean about the amount of rain. Plus, of course, lots of caftans, beads, long hair, and non-prescription substances being consumed, of course. Now, let's play some reggae, shall we? It's reggae time here on The Gold Show. A song written by Cat Stevens, originally released by him. This is the great Jimmy Cliff from 1970, the same year as the Matthew Southern Comfort Woodstock track was released, and a track called Wild World.

July. Back in 1925, Bill Haley, born William John Clifton Haley, singer, guitarist, the first rock and roll star. As Bill Haley and his Comets, he had the 1955 UK and US number one single Rock Around the Clock. Haley was one of the earliest acts to bring rock and roll to the attention of white America and also the rest of the world. He sold over 60 million records during his career and passed away on the 9th of February 1981. American soul singer Gene Chandler, Eugene Dixon was his born name, who had the 1962 US number one single Duke of Earl and the 1979 UK number 11 single Get Down. So there were 17 years between those two hit records. I wonder if that's some kind of a record. Certainly must be up there. That's one of the longest gaps between hit records, I would imagine. 1939, Jet Harris, bass guitarist of The Shadows, until 1962, had subsequent success as a soloist and as a duo with the drummer Tony Meehan. They topped the UK singles chart for 3 weeks in early 63 with Diamonds. That was Jet Harris and Tony Meehan. Rick Elswit, 1945 born, guitarist with American rock band Dr. Hook, had the 1970s hit the cover of the Rolling Stone, A Little Bit More, When You're in Love with a Beautiful Woman, and Sylvia's Mother. 1949, American drummer and percussionist Michael Shreve, best known as a drummer for Santana. 1952, Graham Oliver from the English heavy metal band Saxon. 1952, David Smith from the British soul group The Real Thing had the 1976 UK number one single You To Me Are Everything. And finally, 1959, English pop and rock drummer John Keeble, who was with Spandau Ballet, one of the most successful groups to emerge during the new romantic era and to have produced a number of international hits during the 80s, including True, Gold and Through the Barricades. So now I've chosen three of those, Gene Chandler and Get Down. Before that, though, The Real Thing, You To Me Are Everything, from that long, hot summer of 1976, great number one. I love both those tracks, actually, and also the rock and roll hit, Rock Around the Clock, Bill Haley and the Comets. We'll play that one also in this trio of tracks featuring birthday artists, artists in the world of popular music who have their birthdays on the 6th of July.

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At the hop, Danny and the Juniors couldn't resist sticking that one on after Rock Around the Clock by Bill Haley and the Comets. Now, though, it's time to get out of the 60s. In fact, the 50s, 1955, Rock Around the Clock, 1957, Danny and the Juniors. Into the 80s with Billy Ocean, I Sleep Much Better in Someone Else's Bed.

Sabrina wrote from the 80s there, following Billy Ocean, we heard Sabrina and Summertime Love. Now once more back to the 60s with the Drifters, 1964 and Under the Boardwalk.

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The Village People, YMCA. Now, this is one of my all-time favourite songs. From 1977, title track to his album, this is Al Stewart and The Year of the Cat.

song, Al Stewart, one of my all-time favourites there, and Year of the Cat. Now, to take us into the second hour of the Cabin FM Gold Show, this is Prince 1999. Stay tuned, there's another hour of hits to come here on the Gold Show. In the next 60 minutes, we've got Mary Hopkin, The Osmonds, Deacon Blues there, Gordon Lightfoot, Wet, Wet, Wet, Elvis Presley. 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

Welcome along to the second hour of the Cabin FM Gold Show. 7.5 minutes now past eight. That record we started off with was the 12-inch version of Devil's Gun by CJ and Company. That was the first record ever played at the famous Studio 54 nightclub in New York on April the 26th, 1977. It was played by DJ Ricky Kaxgore, who sadly passed away at the age of just 40 in 1993. But he played that as the opening track at the famous Studio 54 nightclub. Now, that was 1977. Let's go back to 1968, shall we, with Mary Hopkin and Those Were the Days.

0: Before Ibiza, there was Magaluf, Torre Molinos and Benidorm.
1: Absolutely fabulous.
0: Yes, you're listening to the hits of the 1980s.

Stevie, when we're there, and Valerie, you can tell this isn't recorded, can't you? Otherwise, I wouldn't have made a mistake with that time check. Let's try and get it right now, shall we? 25 and a half minutes past eight. That sounds better, doesn't it? Staying in the 1980s now, Deacon Blue and a track called Dignity.

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The king of rock and roll was in the building, Mr. Elvis Presley. You're the devil in disguise. Now to 1977 with 50% of Starsky and Hutch, David Soul. Wonderful song. Going in with my eyes open.

Satira and The Glory of Love. Before that, Sing a Song of Freedom, Cliff Richard. Now, a bit earlier, I played a song written by Cat Stevens, Wild World, sung by Jimmy Cliff, a reggae song. This is Cat once more with another of his. The first cut is the deepest.

1968 hit there for Peter Noon and Herman's Hermit. Something is happening. 7.5 minutes an hour before 9 o'clock. This one was also from 1968, Dusty Springfield. I close my eyes and count to 7, 8, 9, 10.

voice, Dusty Springfield. Now, 4 minutes before 9 o'clock. After the news at 9, it will be Steve Ralph here with Steve's Pop Injustice between 9 and 10. And then from 10 till midnight, Mark Stafford with Stafford's World. Plenty more great music to come here on this Monday on 94.6 FM and online. 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It is Cabin FM. I hope you enjoyed our selection of hits from the 60s, 70s and the 80s on The Gold Show. And that you'll join me once more next Monday evening between 7 and 9 for 2 more hours of hits from those 3 great decades. Try to stay cool this week. It's going to be very warm. From me until next week, have a great week.

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1: A row involving Donald Trump is overshadowing the World Cup. The president's confirmed he did call the head of FIFA, Gianni Infantino, to review a ban on US striker Folarin Balogun. Following the call, the one-match suspension was overturned and Balogun will now play in the USA's match against Belgium. The president says he felt he had to intervene.
2: If you would have taken him out, I think it would have really stained this incredible champion. We have our best players, and they have to have their best. And if we win or we lose, it's fair. Otherwise, let's say we lost him and we lose the game. It would be a terrible thing.
1: Meanwhile, England are now prepping for their next World Cup encounter. They face Norway on Saturday, who beat Brazil 2-1 after 28 years of no World Cup action. Norwegian sports commentator Vegard Alstad said everyone is thrilled.
3: There's a real sense of excitement back home here. A dream coming true after 28 years of wait. We are beating Brazil again. Obviously, we had the win in 98, which was the biggest day of Norwegian football and maybe in the sports history of this country until yesterday when we do it again.
1: Up to 10,000 people have been evacuated from their homes after wildfires spread through southern France. More than a dozen small towns and villages in the foothills of the French Pyrenees have been evacuated after an early summer heat wave. Two teenagers have been found not guilty of murdering a 15-year-old who died in Glasgow after being struck by a sword. The 16 and 17-year-old both denied killing Amen Tekle. Community leader Jamie O'Neill read a statement on behalf of the family.
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2: A dry and sunny morning with most places feeling very warm or very hot. Further rain or showers will affect some northern areas, though temperatures are good with a high of 30 degrees Celsius.
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Hello, warm welcome along to another edition of Steve's Popping Justice, where we look at tracks that peaked at number two and didn't quite reach that top spot. Back from March of this year, that's I Love It, I Love It, I Love It from Bella Kay, which was prevented from getting any further up the charts by Sam Fender and Olivia Dean and Rain Me In. Let's go back to the 60s now, 1963, with another Popping Justice track. It's the Crystals, Then He Kissed Me.

0: We have had Danny Kiss Me from the Crystals, which reached number 2, week ending the 16th of October 1963. Prevents him getting any further up the charts by the Tremolos and Do You Love Me?
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From September 1971, that's Nancy Sinatra and Lee Hazlewood, Did You Ever? And that was prevented from getting any further up the charts by the Tams. And Hey Girl, Don't Bother Me. Yeah. Don't forget, if you'd like to get in touch, just drop an email to studio@cabin.fm. We're going back to 1975 in a moment's time with Roxy Music here on Steve's Pop Injustice. 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

Early November 1975, that reached peaked at number two. Love Is the Drug from Roxy Music prevented from getting any further up the charts by David Bowie and Space Oddity. Let's go back to 1983 now with Tracy Ullman and They Don't Know.

0: Well, that's Oasis there, which peaked at number two in the latter part of August 1995. Yeah. And was stopped from getting any further up the charts by Blur and Country House. If you just joined the show, this is Steve's Pop Injustice, where we look at tracks that didn't quite reach that number one spot, but peaked at number two. Yes.
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That's Maloko. The Time Is Now, a track I've not heard in ages. That peaked at number two, beginning of April 2000, and it was stopped from getting any further up the charts by ex-Spice Girl Melanie C and Lisa Left Eye Lopez, Never Be The Same Again. Let's go back to 2014 for another popping Justice track from John Legend and All Of Me.

0: from 1953. Yes. December of 1953. Swedish Rhapsody there from Manta Varney. You weren't expecting that, were you? And that was prevented from getting any further up the charts by Answer Me from Frankie Lane.
1: It's not just what we play, it's the way we play it. And we play it better than anyone else. 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

0: more recent Pop Injustice track, peaking at number two in November of 2023. That's Houdini from Dua Lipa, prevented from getting any further up the charts by Jack Harlow. And Loving On Me. Would like to say a big hello to regular listener Keith Ambrose, listening over at Sheerness on the Isle of Sheppey. Do hope you're enjoying the show.
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Now, two great Pop Injustice tracks there. That's Father Abraham with his Smurfs and the Smurf song back from 1978. Prevented from getting any further up the charts by You're the One That I Want from John Travolta and Olivia Newton-John, of course, from the soundtrack to the film Grease. And before that, from 2009, another Pop Injustice track, LaRue and In For The Kill. Let's go back to 1966 now with the Mindbenders and A Groovy Kind of Love.

0: from the middle of March 1966. The Mindbenders there, and A Groovy Kind of Love. And Prevented from Getting Any Further Up the Charts by Nancy Sinatra. And These Boots Were Made for Walking. Coming up in a moment's time, we're going back to 1969 with Kenny Rogers. Ruby, Don't Take Your Love to Town.
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3: 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At 4, Maria Lara shares songs from divas like Liza Minnelli. 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And from 6, Natalie Louise has something for everyone. 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
6: You've painted up your lips and rolled and curled your tinted hair.

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Kenny Rogers and the First Edition with Ruby Don't Take Your Love to Town. It peaked at number two in the middle of December 1969 and prevented from getting any further up the charts by Sugar Sugar from the Archies. Yes. Well, we're just about out of time. Thank you so much for your company today. Hope you've enjoyed what you've heard. This has been Steve's Pop Injustice. I've been Steve Ralph. Drop me a line at studio@cabin.fm. We're going back to

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1: President Trump has confirmed he did intervene in the red card row over US striker Folarin Balogun. UEFA has strongly criticised FIFA's decision not to uphold the automatic ban, meaning he will play against Belgium. Mr. Trump says he called FIFA's president Gianni Infantino to discuss the suspension, which was then overturned.
2: I asked for a review because I didn't think it was a foul. And, you know, again, I'm good at this stuff. I didn't think it was a foul. I thought it was two great athletes that crashed into each other and got entangled. That was not a guy punching somebody in the face or anything that, you know, would be different.
1: Meanwhile, England are now prepping for their next World Cup encounter against Norway on Saturday. They secured a place in the last eight after a 3-2 win against Mexico. Next, Prince Harry won't be staying at Buckingham Palace when he returns to the UK. His team announced he would be staying there, but officials insist he missed a crucial deadline to let them know. The government's looking at emergency legislation to deport the ringleader of the Rochdale grooming gang. Sabir Ahmed was released from prison last week for a string of sex offences on young girls. The 73-year-old is currently exempt from deportation due to a 1971 law, but Conservative MP Katie Lamb says the legislation needs to change.
3: The idea that he might be allowed to stay in this country because of a clause in a decades-old law designed for a completely different time and context is not just absurd, but sickening. As recently as 2023, parole officers concluded that Ahmed poses a very high risk of serious harm to children.
1: NHS consultants across England have voted in favour of strike action. In a ballot, 76% of senior doctors said they would walk out in a dispute over pay and pensions. And Britain's Arthur Ferry's through to the quarterfinals of Wimbledon. The 23-year-old, who entered the tournament as a wild card, ranked 114th, has only two Grand Slam victories to his name and has never won a five-set match. That's the latest from Radio News Hub. I'm David Hall.
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2: Turn it up. Mark Stafford is playing the memories. 1969.

spotlight is shining very brightly on the final year of the 1960s this week in Stafford's World, as we turn the spotlight onto 1969, the year that man walked on the moon and the Woodstock generation was born. Richard Nixon became the 37th president of the USA, and in Britain it was Harold Wilson who was prime minister of a Labour government, 1969. The music of Bob Dylan from Nashville's Skyline and Lay Lady Lay, and Blood, Sweat and Tears and Spinning Wheel. It is 1969, 3 hours of wonderful music from a great year.

United States has tried repeatedly, without success, to obtain a list of the hundreds of American prisoners held by the North Vietnamese. Well, apparently, the Pentagon has found out who a lot of those men are, despite Hanoi's lack of cooperation. CBS News has learned that one of those three Americans released by the communists last month, Air Force Captain Wesley Rumble, has a photographic memory. And when he learned of his imminent release, he memorized the name of every fellow prisoner he had seen or even heard mentioned. And the first thing Rumble did on his return to this country was to put the entire list down on a tape recorder. The Defense Department, without confirming the Rumble story, did disclose that from the information obtained from Rumble and the two other returnees, he was able to identify more than 50 American prisoners, and their families have been notified.

Apollo 11 astronauts Neil Armstrong, Buzz Aldrin and Michael Collins land on the surface of the moon, and the Beatles perform in public for the final time as a group when they play a rooftop jam session on the roof of the Abbey Road Studios in London. And big films this year included Funny Girl, Butch Cassidy and the Sundance Kid, True Grit, Midnight Cowboy, Chitty Chitty Bang Bang and Easy Rider. The music wasn't bad either, was it? Creedence Clearwater Revival's superb Bad Moon Rising and Crosby, Stills and Nash and Marrakesh Express. Graham Nash had quit the Hollies to join up with David Crosby and Stephen Stills, and the birth of a super group was in existence back in 1969. Crosby, Stills and Nash. I'm Mark Stafford. It is Stafford's World. We're spotlighting 1969 with wonderful music like this from David Bowie.

0: It is said that 500 million people gathered at TV sets around the world to wait for the first Earthling to set foot on the moon. Countless millions more listened on the radio to the voices from the moon.
1: This is Neil, radio check. Neil, this is Houston, loud and clear. Break, buzz.
0: Never before had so many people been attuned to one event at one time. The world waited. Curious, wondering, aware. Like a sleeper wakened in the night by a faraway sound. A moment sensed, more than understood.
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3: Now into the flight, Apollo 11. Hey, our current plan is to have crew members aboard the Eagle to eat and relax for a little while prior to starting EVA prep.
1: Okay, Neil, we can see you coming down the ladder now. Okay, I just checked, getting back up to that first step. It hasn't collapsed too far, but it's adequate to get back up.
4: Roger, we copy.
1: Pretty good little jump. I'm at the foot of the ladder. The LAM footbeds are only depressed in the surface about 1 or 2 inches, although the surface appears to be very, very fine-grained as you get close to it. It's almost like a powder. Ground mass is very fine. I'm going to step off the LAM now. That's one small step for man, one

The late John Stewart's Armstrong. It's 1969 and more than 500,000 people gather in the small upstate New York town of Bethel near Woodstock, New York for 4 days of sex and drugs and rock and roll and performances by The Who, Joan Baez, Crosby, Stills, Nash & Young, Janis Joplin, Jimi Hendrix, Jefferson Airplane and Santana. It was the Woodstock Festival, of course. Sesame Street hit the TVs in the USA and some superb music was around, including this, the first of a new breed of albums. The rock opera was born with this, Tommy by The Who.

0: top music festival that drew hundreds of thousands of young people to a dairy farm in White Lake, New York over the weekend came to an end today. And we have a report from Richard O'Brien.
1: They listened for 3 days, and today they sounded the retreat and headed for home. The sponsors said it was going to be 3 days of peace and music. It was that, all right, and much more. Estimates of the crowd ranged up to more than 300,000, and it was that size that caused most of the trouble. That and the rainstorms that turned the big dairy meadow into a mud farm. The big problem was that no one had even the slightest notion that they would come in such numbers. Today, wearied but still light of heart, they huddled their masses and set out for home. And they headed in every direction. As one official pointed out, with 300,000 people, you are not dealing with just a crowd, but virtually a city. And as a city, it had city problems. One youngster died of a suspected overdose of heroin. 80 others were arrested on drug charges. Another boy killed when the driver of a tractor failed to see him inside a sleeping bag. And so, it's all over, except for the massive cleanup job that remains. The Woodstock Music and Art Fair, having done its thing, quietly folds its tent and steals away. Till another day. Richard O'Brien, CBS News, White Lake, New York.

0: We're pinpointing the spotlight well and truly on the end of the 1960s. It's 1969. A brand new Toyota Corona in the USA would cost you $1,950. And the fuel to go in it, a gallon of that would cost you just 35 cents. Or in Britain, a gallon of fuel would cost you 6 shillings and 2 pence, or tuppence in old money. Back in 1969, about 30 pence in new money. A couple of years away from decimalisation in the UK back in 1969. A Rolling Stones fan is killed at the group's Altamont, California concert by members of the Hells Angels, who were doing the security on the event. And The Who released Tommy, the first widely successful rock opera. And Diana Ross leaves the Supremes for a solo career. All of that back in 1969. Jesse Colin Young and his band The Youngbloods and Get Together. And we're back with more from 1969 and a number one single in Britain from Thunderclap Newman awaits when we return.
1: Stafford's World will be back in a moment. Don't go anywhere.
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3: 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You've dropped into Stafford's World. 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
7: Dustin Hoffman.
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2: 1969.

0: my pleasure to welcome. Will you welcome, please, Mr. and Mrs. John Lennon, John Lennon and Yoko Ono.
1: Now, this is Acorns for Peace Week now, so here goes. You ready?
0: Mind the camera there.
1: Oh, no. Okay, go. If you plant them, you get trees. Not fast enough.
0: Tell me, what's the... Let me help you.
1: No damage, no damage.
0: Am I allowed to...
1: Oh, excuse us, won't you? Yes, do have some, David.
0: Now, tell me, what's the significance? Have one of those.
1: Well, acorn is a seed, and seed is a seed of life and hope, and maybe if some people planted them, they'd hope we lived that long.
0: And only God can make a tree, didn't someone say?
1: Yeah, that's right. Yeah.
0: Something like that. Very
1: front
0: good.
1: Row, come on, cheer up now. I know you've been here all day.
0: Yes. When I last saw you, one of the things you were doing was very keenly this thing of knocking nails into pieces of wood, right?
1: Which I didn't do. That was a piece of Yoko's, a piece of art that was brought along to show you and to explain concept art. Sort of. But we were knocking, David, you're correct.
0: You were, and that was part of just concept art, really, and part of
1: that piece.
2: I brought you. Oh, we brought
1: here's
2: you
1: another piece.
2: Another piece.
0: To David, a box of smile.
1: We give him a lot of gear, he throws it away, actually. You'll regret it. Still looking for his Picassos.

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place in a boxcar. So I take my guitar to pass some time. Late at night, and it's hard to rest.

feel it's raining all over the world.

Tony Joe White wrote the song, but it was the interpretation of it by Brooke Benton that really did it back in 1969, Rainy Night in Georgia. We learnt some new phrases in 1969. We came across the ATM or the cash machine for the very first time, first of those installed in the US back in 69. And the jumbo jet was born as the Boeing 747 inherited that nickname back in 1969 when it made its debut. And the microprocessor was new to you and me. How did they cram so much into such a tiny little thing? And it changed the way a lot of electronics were made back in 69. It is the music and the memories of 69. We head towards two more hours of music from this year as we focus on a particular year in the rock flashback. Along the way, though, we'll pick up some good songs from the year in question, 1969, including this number one single for Zager and Evans.

0: Very interesting.
1: You do-do, it's Laugh-In.
2: Oh, that's right. Laugh-In's on tonight. I almost forgot it was Tuesday.
1: Tuesday, it's Monday.
2: Glad you reminded me. Don't forget to watch Laugh-In tomorrow night.
1: It's not on tomorrow night.
2: Finally cancel it, huh? I told you they couldn't keep it up every week.
3: Now, folks, it's Sock It To Me time.
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Charles de Gaulle resigns as French president and the death penalty is abolished in the UK. And on our TV screens, a strange brand new comedy series which we really took to our hearts. Monty Python's Flying Circus was born on British TV in late 1969. And Rolling Stones guitarist Brian Jones drowns after a session of drink and drugs and was found dead in his swimming pool back in 1969. Some fine music from the year in question and more to come as we go through a couple of years of the rock flashback. Joe Cocker's Delta Lady, written by Leon Russell, and we'll finish the first hour with this number one single in Britain for Peter Sarsfield.

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1: Everyone has a fantastic story to tell about his car. Now, get lined up for the one that tops them all. It's the story of Herbie, the screen's first four-cylinder star.
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1: Disney Productions, The Love Bug. 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A mind of his own makes Herbie the soul bug of the love generation. When Herbie does his thing, it's the funniest thing ever seen on wheels.
3: Ow!
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6: 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It's the spotlight year on Stafford's World with Mark Stafford. Remember, 1969.
7: Seatbelts on, hold very tight. We're heading back through the years. I'm Mark Stafford, and we're heading back on a Stafford's World rock flashback to January 1969. On the way, we look at America's biggest selling rock singles from January 69. We'll have a look at Britain's 10 biggest selling rock albums. And we finish our journey with a look at Britain's 10 best selling rock singles from January in 1969. We'll start off with looking at some of those songs that were in the Cashbox 100 in January 1969. And at 86, it was the song that introduced us to this band. They were to go on to become one of America's biggest selling rock bands of all time. At 86, the Three Dog Night and their debut single, it was Nobody at 86.

It's January 1969. Australian media baron Rupert Murdoch purchases the largest selling British Sunday newspaper, The News of the World. And the Soviet Union launches the Soyuz 5 spacecraft. And we're looking at some of the songs in the Cashbox 100 in January 1969. At 86, it was the debut single hit for the Three Dog Night. It was Nobody at 86. And at number 50, Deep Purple with her covering Neil Diamond's Kentucky Woman. And that was at number 50. Onwards and upwards we go. At 31, it was this from Judy Collins covering a Joni Mitchell song. This is Both Sides Now.

January 1969, Spanish leader General Franco announces a state of emergency. Martial law is declared in Madrid, the university is closed and over 300 students are arrested. And Cream released their latest album entitled Goodbye. It is to be their final album release. We're with the music and the memories of January 1969. Judy Collins at 31 in the Cashbox 100 with her version of Joni Mitchell's Both Sides Now. And we're into the 10 biggest selling rock singles in America in January 1969. And this was at 10 for Barry Ryan.

We are journeying through the biggest selling rock singles of January 1969 in America. At 10, it was Barry Ryan and Eloise and Dion's Abraham, Martin and John was at 9. And this rock classic was at 8 for Steppenwolf. This is Magic Carpet Ride at 8.

It's January 1969. An explosion aboard the USS Enterprise near Hawaii kills 27 and injures 314. And Led Zeppelin 1, an album considered by many to be one of the first heavy metal albums, is released. January 1969, memories on a Stafford's World Rock flashback. Knocking down America's biggest selling rock singles. Steppenwolf were at 8 with Magic Carpet Ride, and the song that really introduced us to that guy was at 7. Bob Seger and his band at the time was the Bob Seger System. At 7, it was Ramblin' Gamblin' Man. And this from Joe South was at 6. This is The Games People Play.

0: the music and the memories. This is Stafford's World with Mark Stafford. We'll be back in just a few moments.
1: 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It's the spotlight year on Stafford's World with Mark Stafford. Remember, 1969?
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4: When Auntie BBC put on a caftan and beads and entered the pop age, Roscoe, a former pirate, hurled himself into the forefront of the wonderful world of Radio 1. He set a new style for a new breed, disc jockeys, the DJs. They're not just the pop princes of the transistor kingdom, but also the theatrical bouncing presenters who work in ballrooms, discotheques, and even pubs, the frontmen of a very, very commercial industry. In America, top DJs are superstars themselves, on a par with the pop idols they promote. They're not yet in the same league in this country, but Radio 1's little bands still form an exclusive elite, envied by their less publicized colleagues in the provinces. Pop music is big business. There are about 70 new records released every week. If a DJ doesn't like a record enough to play it, the public don't hear it and won't buy it.

It's January 1969. Student Jan Palach sets himself on fire in Prague's Wenceslas Square to protest against the Soviet invasion of Czechoslovakia. 3 days later, he dies. And 14 men are executed in Baghdad for spying for Israel. The headlines and the music come from January 1969. It's a Stafford's World Rock Flashback. Looking down America's biggest selling rock singles. At 6, it was Joe South and the Games People Play. And Canned Heat there at 5, it was Going Up the Country. And this band just couldn't sell any songs in Britain at all, but they were monster in the homeland of America. The Grassroots at 4, and this is Bella Lee.

I certainly hope you're enjoying the music as we venture back through the decades on a Stafford's World Rock Flashback. Destination this week, January 1969. The Grassroots were at four in America as we look down the biggest selling rock singles in America from January 1969 with Bella Linda, and The Doors, of course, at three there, and that was Touch Me. And the original of this song, which went on to become a UK hit for the Lightning Seeds in the 1990s, was at number two in America. It was The Turtles' original of You Showed Me.

It's January 1969. Lyndon Baines Johnson leaves office as Richard Milhouse Nixon is sworn in as the 37th President of the United States of America. An expanded four-party Vietnam peace talks begin in Paris. January 1969 memories, looking at America's biggest selling rock singles. Turtles were at two with You Showed Me, and this was America's biggest selling rock single. It came from Tommy James and the Shondells, and it was Crimson and Clover.

0: Stafford, and this is a Stafford's World Rock Flashback to January 1969. And America's biggest selling rock single came from Tommy James and the Shondells. It was Crimson and Clover. Our journey through the music and memories of January 1969 continues in just a minute when we enter Britain's 10 biggest selling rock singles from January 1969. And at 10, a classic album from Jimi Hendrix, Electric Ladyland, at 10.
1: 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Stafford's World with Mark Stafford will be back in just a few moments.
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1: This is Stephan Ponick, KSAN Radio, San Francisco. Well, the Rolling Stones' tour of the United States is over. They wound it up with a free concert at the Altamont Speedway for more than 300,000 people. There were four births, four deaths, and an awful lot of scuffles reported. We've received word that someone was stabbed to death in front of the stage by a member of the Hell's Angels. Nothing's confirmed on that. We were there. We didn't see it. But we did see a lot. We want to know now what you saw. Our phones are open. We'd like to hear from you. What was the Altamont free concert like?
2: I think we've got one of the Hell's Angels on the line, Sonny Barger. If I got that right, Sonny?
3: Yeah.
2: Okay, what's up?
3: I didn't go there to police nothing, man. I ain't no cop. I ain't never gonna ever pretend to be a cop. And this Mick Jagger put it all on the Angels, man. He used us for dupes, man. You know, and as far as I'm concerned, we were the biggest suckers for that idiot that I can ever see. And you know what? They told me if I could sit on the edge of the stage so nobody would climb over me, you know, I could drink beer until the show was over. And that's what I went there to do. But you know what? When they started messing over our bikes, they started it.

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4: These are the biggest selling rock albums in Britain in January 1969. Moody Blues were at 7 with In Search of the Lost Chord, and it was bookends from Simon and Garfunkel at 6. Beach Boys were at 5 with Best of the Beach Boys Volume 3, and the Beatles at 4 with Yellow Submarine. The Graduates soundtrack was at 2 with most of the music coming from Simon and Garfunkel. And topping the rock albums and the pop albums in January 1969 were the Beatles with the White Album, or as we should correctly to call it, The Beatles from The Beatles.

It's January 1968. The Beatles play their last public performance on the roof of Apple Records in London. The impromptu concert is broken up by the police. And France begins an arms embargo against Israel. Memories of January 1969. And Britain's

considered by many to be a forgotten masterpiece. Pretty Things and SF Sorrow. One of the new release albums from January 1969. We'll have a look at a couple of the new release singles before we hit the top 10 singles in Britain. And this was new on vinyl single from Traffic. This is Medicated Goo.

It's January 1969. Sweden becomes the first Western country to recognize North Vietnam. And US police confiscate 30,000 copies of John Lennon and Yoko Ono's Two Virgins album, declaring the cover to be pornographic. Memories of January 1969. A couple of the new release singles from January 1969, Traffic's Medicated Goo. And it was Pink Floyd, and quite a rare single for them, Point Me at the Sky from Pink Floyd. New release single from January 1969. But the big 10 awaits. And this was at 10 for Cream. This is White Room.

It's January 1969. Jimi Hendrix appears on the BBC TV show A Happening for Lulu. He's supposed to perform Hey Joe, but partway through the song, he leads the experience into an unrehearsed rendition of Sunshine of Your Love, in tribute to the recently defunct Cream. And in Northern Ireland, the Derry riots leave over 100 people injured. Memories of January 1969 and Britain's best-selling rock singles. Cream were at 10 with White Room and covering an old Johnny Cash song on single. It was Eric Burdon and the Animals at 9 and Ring of Fire. And at 8, it was the Mrs. Robinson EP from Simon and Garfunkel.

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2: 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It's 1969.
3: This is George Harrison of the Beatles. John, Paul, Ringo and I'd like to invite you to win a pair of tickets to KHJ's special opening night premiere of Yellow Submarine.
4: The Beatles battle the Blue Meanies in the full-length cartoon feature Yellow Submarine. Critics call it a breakthrough in sight and sound. European audiences are delighted, baffled and amazed by it. And you can be there opening night to see for yourself as the guest of KHJ. It all starts Tuesday morning, and it's as simple as calling the boss line when you hear the subsurface. That sound can mean a pair of preview tickets to Yellow Submarine.

It's January 1969. Trevor Burton, the lead guitarist of The Move, quits the group, and Peter Frampton announces that he is leaving the herd. And the Pretty Things mime their concept album SF Sorrow in two performances at the London Roundhouse. We're remembering January 1969 on a Stafford's World rock flashback, looking down Britain's best-selling rock singles. The Mrs. Robinson EP from Simon & Garfunkel was at 8, and The Gun were at 7 with Race with the Devil. At 6, it was Canned Heat's Going Up the Country, and this was at 5 for Love Sculpture. This is Sabre Dance.

The memories come from January 1969. It's a Stafford's World Rock Flashback, and we're looking at Britain's best-selling rock singles. At five, it was Sabre Dance from Love Sculpture. Man from Man's Fox on the Run was at four. And this was at three for the Bonzo Dog Doodah Band. This is I'm the Urban Spaceman.

And this is the way Britain's best-selling rock singles looked in January 1969. At 10, it was Cream and White Room, and Eric Burdon and the Animals and Ring of Fire was at 9. At 8, it was the Mrs. Robinson EP from Simon and Garfunkel, and The Gun were at 7 with Race with the Devil. At 6, it was Canned Heat going up the country, and at 5, it was Love Sculpture and Sabre Dance. Manfred Mann's Fox on the Run was at 4, and the Bonzo Dog Doodah Band were at 3 with I'm the Urban Spaceman. At 2, it was The Move and Blackberry Way, and Britain's best-selling rock single came from Fleetwood Mac. It was Albatross.

0: And that, my friends, was the biggest selling rock and pop single in January 1969 for Fleetwood Mac Mark I, the Peter Green version, and Albatross, of course. Hope you enjoyed our look at 1969. Don't go away, we have more to come as we check out my three favourite Gotaway songs of the year of 69. In the meantime, you may like to drop me an email. I'm Mark Stafford. This is Stafford's World. You can reach me at mark@markstafford.co.uk. And our website is www.markstafford.co.uk. Had a bit of a difficult choice in finding three Gotaway songs from 69. I could have done 30 Gotaway singles from 1969. But I whittled it down to the three. And we'll be back with one of those, The Monkees. And listen to the band when we get back on Stafford's World.
1: We are back with more from Stafford's World very shortly.
2: The management at Cold Gems Records has asked me to explain something. Which is no big surprise, because people are always asking their kids to explain everything.

0: They want to bring us out all the time, to get us to talk, to tell them what we think, so they can tell us why we're wrong. But for us, our music says it all. Like the Monkees in their new album, The Monkees Present.
1: There's a smile on the wind as it touches my face and starts to erase all the gloom.
0: Their music is like we are. It's hard to say why you like it, except the music talks to you instead of expecting you to talk to it. Get The Monkees Present on Cold Gems, records and stereo 8 cartridge tape. It's music that talks to you.

One of those gotaway songs from 1969. We overlooked the genius that was David Gates, a song from the debut album from Bread. That was London Bridge. And the Monkees, minus Peter Tork. It was just Mickey Dolenz, Davy Jones and Michael Nesmith. And Mike Nesmith took the vocals on that. The first time he'd ever took the lead vocals on a Monkees single. It was Listen to the Band, and you didn't buy it. You didn't buy it enough to keep the band together, did you? Back in 1969, one of the final singles for the Monkees back then, and one that got away. Hope you've enjoyed the music of 1969. If you have, it's mark at markstafford.co.uk if you'd like to drop an email. So many, many songs I could have done from 1969, but I'll choose this. It has a particular place for me. I bought the single back in 1969. It was a double A-side single back in 69 on Bell Records for the Box Tops. The label was great, wasn't it? Bell Records. It was sort of silvery blue, very nice looking label. It had a double A-side, as I said. One side was Sandman. It could have been that I played. Oh, this one. Sweet Cream Ladies Forward March, Alex Chilton and the Box Tops, concluding our look at the music and the memories of 1969.

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1: A row involving Donald Trump is overshadowing the World Cup. The president's confirmed he did call the head of FIFA, Gianni Infantino, to review a ban on US striker Folarin Balogun. Following the call, the one-match suspension was overturned and Balogun will now play in the USA's match against Belgium. The president says he felt he had to intervene.
2: If you would have taken him out, I think it would have really stained this incredible champion. We have our best players, and they have to have their best. And if we win or we lose, it's fair. Otherwise, let's say we lost him and we lose the game. It would be a terrible thing.
1: Meanwhile, England are now prepping for their next World Cup encounter. They face Norway on Saturday, who beat Brazil 2-1 after 28 years of no World Cup action. Norwegian sports commentator Vegard Alsted said everyone is thrilled.
3: There's a real sense of excitement back home here. A dream coming true after 28 years of wait. We are beating Brazil again. Obviously, we had the win in 98, which was the biggest day of Norwegian football and maybe in the sports history of this country until yesterday when we do it again.
1: Up to 10,000 people have been evacuated from their homes after wildfires spread through southern France. More than a dozen small towns and villages in the foothills of the French Pyrenees have been evacuated after an early summer heat wave. Two teenagers have been found not guilty of murdering a 15-year-old who died in Glasgow after being struck by a sword. The 16 and 17-year-old both denied killing Amen Tekle. Community leader Jamie O'Neill read a statement on behalf of the family.
4: We have all seen the fear, sadness and uncertainty that violence leaves behind. Its impact reaches far beyond those directly involved, and it's felt by families, friends, neighbours and young people across our country.
1: 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Roughly 2.1% of its workforce will go. That's the latest from Radio News Hub. I'm David Hall.
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